0: tickets to the Melbourne show.
1: And you got Tony Tenaglia this morning. The Melbourne Royal Show starts tomorrow. You're excited about that, Davina. What do you love about the show?
2: I just love looking at the animals, and the atmosphere is really happy, and there's just a great vibe.
1: Oh, there is a great vibe around the show, isn't there? Kids love the show. Adults love the show. We all love the show. We got family passes and ride vouchers that we are giving away to the show all day, every day these school holidays. And Friday, someone will also pick up a $200 ride voucher. Now, the gold VIP ticket window is going to open within the next 20 minutes. When it does, be caller 10 on 1355 22, so we can give you a Melbourne Royal Show family pack. Right now, Elton John and I'm Still Standing. Melbourne's going to

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0: wake up with the Christian O'Connell Show. Wind down with Jonesy and Amanda for the drive home. Melbourne's Governor 4.3 with Prince, When Doves Cry. We've got Tony Tenaglia this morning. In the next 10 minutes, we're going to open the gold VIP ticket window for your chance to win family passes and ride vouchers to the Melbourne Royal Show. Take caller 10 on 1355 22 when you hear that happen. Now, have you ever wondered how Kiss got their name? We have Paul Stanley to thank for that. Here's how he did it.
1: There's a kiss of death, there's a kiss of passion. And it was one of those words that you say almost anywhere and someone will go, oh, I've heard of that.

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0: 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And I remember thinking, oh, geez, please, you know, don't fight me on this. 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

0: That's the lady that was nominated for a Grammy Award for Best Female Pop Vocal Performance, but lost the award to Celine Dion. Natalie Imbruglia in Torn. Wake up with the Christian O'Connell Show and wind down with Jonesy and Amanda for the drive home. It's Melbourne's Going at 4.3. 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
0: 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But right across these school holidays, we are giving you the chance to win family passes and ride vouchers. Who have I got on the line right now?
2: Hi, this is Andrea and Tali.
0: Now, I'm guessing you're Andrea and Tali is your daughter?
2: Yeah, that's right.
0: Mm-hmm. Tali's in the car with you right now?
2: Yeah, say hi, Tali.
3: Hi.
0: Tali's like, Mum, do I have to? Don't embarrass me on the radio, Mum. Come on.
2: Totally.
0: All right, Tali, is this going to perk you up if I tell you you've got family passes and ride vouchers to go to the Melbourne Royal Show?
3: Yeah.
0: You sure?
3: Yes, totally. Oh, my God. So exciting.
0: Guys, you are caller number 10. I've got those passes for you, and you're out now in with a chance on Friday to pick up a $200 ride voucher.
2: Oh, my God. Thank you so much. This has made our day.
0: Fantastic. Now, can I ask, who else are you going to take?
2: My husband and my son and my other daughter.
0: Nice. A nice little family outing together.
2: Oh, it's going to be the best.
0: Fantastic.
2: Absolutely made our day. Thank you so much.
0: Awesome. Well, listen, you guys have a great time, okay?
2: Thank you. Thank you very much.
0: More family passes and ride vouchers to be won next hour.
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5: 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I kept insisting. So anyway, they gave me another carbonara and we left. Got in the car and my brother was pretty quiet. It's at that point he said it was actually that other pizza shop.
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0: Wake up with the Christian O'Connell Show and Wind Down with Jonesy and Amanda for the drive home. It's Go 104.3 with Tony Tenaglia this morning. All right, folks, time to fess up. What do you think Australians' least favourite chore is to do? How about we start with the team on the Christian O'Connell Show?
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2: 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A nightmare. Especially because in my life, it's three women. I don't know whose is whose. They get angry at me. It is mine. I would wear some of this. I'd sort out some. I don't know anything.
0: Oh, for me, it's the floors. Can someone come and do my floors, please? Because I don't want to do them. The Christian O'Connell Show, The Bright Side of the Dial. 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
19: 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An earlier serious crash in Campbellfield has the Hume Highway closed southbound between Jessica Road and Barry Road. Take the Hume Freeway or Pascavel Road to skip around. On the Calder Freeway, it's heavy citybound from Sunshine Avenue to Green Gully Road. The Westgate Freeway slow citybound from the Balti through the Burnley Tunnel. The Monash Loop inbound from Burke Road into the Domain Tunnel. On Peninsula Link, it's slow citybound through Dramana and Safety Beach, then approaching Thompson Road to Thames Promenade, and the Pakenham Bypass slow both ways between McGregor Road and Officer South Road. The Melbourne Royal Show starts tomorrow. 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And now you're up to date with Melbourne's latest traffic.
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20: Hi there, I'm John Michael. The so-called Pullman Five will return to the Sydney Swans today for the first time since they were suspended for breaching club standards at a team hotel. Coach Dean Cox was greeted by reporters as he arrived at the AFL club this morning.
21: Do you expect they'll all show up today?
22: Yeah, I do.
21: Do you want them back at the club?
20: A gunman remains on the run after a drive-by shooting in Greenvale last night. A 28-year-old man was shot at as he tried to get out of his car on Galileo Place but was not injured. The offender quickly drove away, with police now calling for witnesses to come forward. The PM is dismissing criticism from the Trump administration over Labor's proposed digital duty of care laws. The US claims they risk becoming a form of censorship and want American platforms to be exempt. But Anthony Albanese says he's more interested in what's in Australia's best interests.
23: And the digital duty of care is something that we've foreshadowed for some period of time. It's not about giving government control, it's about giving people back control over what they receive on their devices.
20: Police are launching a major road safety blitz ahead of the long weekend, with extra alcohol and drug tests planned across the state starting on Friday. And Jetstar passengers are the winners as airline staff step up industrial action over pay and conditions. Today and tomorrow, union members will refuse to charge customers for a range of add-on fees such as excess baggage and seat changes.
0: Hipages is the number one place for tradies to grow their business, and no other digital platform provides a better return on investment. 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
20: To Gold Sport now, and Brisbane is weighing up an appeal after Lachie Neal's one-match ban for striking was upheld at the AFL tribunal last night. Lions chief Sam Graham has told Seven they'll make a decision soon.
1: Disappointed in the outcome, and we're going to consider our options.
20: It comes as the Lions fly to Melbourne today ahead of Saturday's grand final. The Dockers hold their final main training session this afternoon before crossing the Nullarbor tomorrow. And Aussie sprinter Rowan Browning is hanging up the spikes. The 28-year-old making the announcement just weeks after bringing home gold from the Glasgow Com Games.
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20: Sunny today, getting up to 19. Partly cloudy tomorrow with a top of 26. And possible showers and 25 on Friday. Right now, it is 15 degrees in Eltham. And life feels better with gold. 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
22: And you got Tony Tenaglia this morning. You know, here in Melbourne, we love this time of year. It's footy finals time, school holiday time, and the Melbourne Royal Show starts tomorrow. Now, Marcel, you would like to take your kids. How many kids you got?
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0: Wake up with the Chris and O'Connell Show and wind down with Jonesy and Amanda for the drive home. Melbourne's going at 4.3. You got Tony Tenaglia this morning. Got a cracker of a day coming up tomorrow, top around 26 for the start of the Melbourne Royal Show. We've got family passes and ride vouchers that we'll give away when the gold VIP ticket window opens. It will open within the next 10 minutes. We'll take caller 10 on 1355-22 when it does. Now, when Brian Johnson was auditioning for AC/DC, what was the song he auditioned with?
1: He said, what do you want to do? And I said, well, Nutbush City Limits. And I said, what? I said, I like that song. And Miles says, yeah, I think I can do that, mate. I'll just give it a little shot in there, you know. And I played a few chords, you know. And then I started rocking it. I started singing. I got goosebumps. Their eyes started going wide, and everybody suddenly started thinking, ooh, what's happening here?
0: We've got AC/DC coming up after this. Not with Nutbush City Limits. We'll play a different song instead. It's Melbourne's going at 4.3.

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0: Wake up with the Christian O'Connell Show. Wind down with Jonesy and Amanda for the drive home. It's Melbourne's Goal 104.3 and Tony Tenaglia this morning. If I was to say, give me three Swedish bands, which ones come to mind? I'm guessing ABBA, Roxette, and let's see if we're thinking about the same band. I've got that third Swedish band coming up next.
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0: Hey, Dennis, you're calling number 10, so I'm going to send you off to the Melbourne Royal Show. You've got a family pass and a $50 ride voucher.
3: That's fantastic, Tony. Thank you.
0: Now, you got kids you're going to take, or are you going with mates? What's the deal here?
3: Yeah, take my daughter and my wife.
0: Okay, how old's your daughter?
3: She's 22.
0: She can't buy her own tickets?
3: Well, she won't have to this year unless she goes another time with her boyfriend.
0: Well, maybe bring the boyfriend as well. Although, having said that, if she brings the boyfriend as well, there's a good chance you'll all arrive together and then everybody will go their own separate ways. Is that right?
3: There's every chance of that, isn't there?
0: Exactly right. Well, listen, something tells me that you guys love your rides, so you're also now with a chance this Friday to pick up a $200 ride voucher. Enjoy the show.
3: Thanks, heaps, Tony. Have a good day. Appreciate it.
0: We've got Totally 80s coming up next hour, so after one, we'll give you another chance to win some tickets to the Melbourne Royal Show. It starts tomorrow. It's on till Sunday, the 4th of October at the Melbourne Showgrounds, and you can get your tickets at royalshow.com.au.
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0: Wake up with the Krishna Cole Show and wind down with Jonesy and Amanda for the drive home. Melbourne's going at 4.3. We've got the Krishna Cole Show currently on holidays. The guys will be back Monday, October 5. So in the meantime, we're playing you some of our favourite bits from the show. Now, how is this for a what are the odds story? Check out what happened to Chris.
1: About 5 years ago, I had a car accident. I had a guy sideswipe me. He did a runner. Insurer sent me off to a repair to go and get the car fixed. I pulled into the panel shop. The car that hit me is sitting in the panel shop.
2: Oh, no.
3: What happens next?
1: Well, police came down, got his details, passed it to the insurer. Insurer waived my excess.
3: Oh, my
0: brilliant.
3: God. Sometimes, the universe just gives back.
1: Oh, help me out, that's for sure.
0: Karma in its finest form. 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
27: 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An earlier serious crash in Campbellfield has the Hume Highway closed southbound between Jessica Road and Barry Road. Take the Hume Freeway or Pasco Vale Road instead. On the Packet and Bypass, slow outbound from Cardinia Road to McGregor Road. On Peninsula Link, slow city bound through Dramana and Safety Beach. The Monash a little slow inbound from Turak Road to the Domain Tunnel. And level crossing works continue in Melton. Coburn's Road is closed at the rail line. Use Exford Road instead. There's also works in Bulleen. Bulleen Road closed southbound between Manningham Road and Thompson's Road. 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
29: Good afternoon, I'm John Michael. A Royal Commission into Corruption in Victoria's Construction Sector has begun. The first hearing is underway in Melbourne. Premier Ben Carroll called the Commission in his first act as Victorian leader back in July. Former Premiers Dan Andrews and Jacinta Allen are expected to be called to the stand at some point during it. The so-called Pullman Five could return to the Sydney Swans as early as today for the first time since they were suspended for breaching club standards at a team hotel. They're also expected to address the playing group. Well, as Kylie Minogue prepares to dazzle the MCG ahead of Saturday's grand final, the NRL decider will have no entertainment at all. That's because Tones and I has pulled out amid reports that she didn't want to perform her hit, Dance Monkey. ARL Commission Chair Peter Volandis has told Nine they'll put that money towards grassroots rugby league instead.
30: We believe that our money is better spent on these underprivileged kids that can't play with their mates, and we will put $1 million into that and we'll continue to do it. And as I said, we've been toying with the idea for a couple of years.
29: Arsonists have accidentally set their own car on fire during a firebombing in Box Hill South. It's believed three men tried to set a car on fire on Duncan Street at around 5 a.m, but somehow managed to light up their own. They then fled on foot and remain on the run. And Qantas has announced when it'll start its non-stop Sydney to New York flights. The Flying Kangaroo says the route will kick off from mid-2028, with tickets going on sale August 27.
25: Daniel's all-new savoury donut range. 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
29: to Gold Sport now, and Brisbane is yet to decide if it'll take Lachie Neal's one-match ban to the appeals board after the tribunal upheld his suspension for a gut punch on Jack Ginnivan. It means the 33-year-old will miss the grand final, and Lions chief Sam Graham has told Seven he's feeling flat.
0: He's naturally disappointed, but we're going to consider our options.
29: Meanwhile, the Dockers will hold a final training run in Perth today before heading across the Nullarbor for Saturday's grand final. And in the NBL last night, the Brisbane Bullets had a 3-point win over the New Zealand Breakers. Tonight, the Cairns Taipans host the Tassie Jack Jumpers.
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29: Mostly sunny for the rest of the day and partly cloudy tomorrow with a top of 26. Right now it is 16 degrees in Scoresby and life feels better with gold. 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
8: Hello there, Tony Tenaglia this afternoon. It is Totally 80s time. I love this hour because you don't have to have grown up in the 80s to enjoy the music that we play. Because we got songs that are going to make you feel good, get you up and dancing, all that sort of stuff, like Underworld, Underneath the Radar, Phil Collins, Billy, Don't You Lose My Number. And we're going to look at who is celebrating a birthday today. We have got a very big name celebrating a birthday today. In fact, somebody who is not scared to admit that in his early years, he lived vampire hours. We're going to hear all about that a little later this hour. But to kick off Totally 80s, Goanna's Solid Rock on Melbourne's Gold 104.3.

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0: Wake Up with the Christian O'Connell Show. Wind down with Jonesy and Amanda for the drive home. Melbourne's going at 4.3 with Totally 80s and Bonnie Tyler holding out for a hero. Tony Tenaglia this afternoon. Hey, now, Julie, the Black Sorrow song, Chained to the Wheel, that's a song that you and your hubby are big fans of. What's the deal there?
1: So back in the 80s, my husband was an in-state truck driver.
0: Yeah.
1: And bought this big, beautiful new rig. And back in those days, you had to name your trucks. Given he was a truck driver and Chained to the Wheel was the Black Sorrow song,
0: yeah,
1: the truck got called Black Sorrow.
0: Oh, nice. A lot of thought went into that, didn't it?
1: It got published in magazines and all sorts of things.
0: That's so cool. Love it. Here's the

0: Wake up with the Christian O'Connell Show and wind down with Jonesy and Amanda for the drive home. Melbourne's gone 4.3 with Totally 80s. And John Farnham, pressure down. Heard the news over the weekend that he now requires continuous oxygen, wheelchair assistance for mobility and 24-hour nursing care. So we send all our love and best wishes to you, John. Tony Tenaglia this afternoon. There's a few celebs celebrating a birthday today, including a big-name artist who's happy to admit that in his early days, he lived vampire hours. We're going to hear all about that in the next 10 minutes here on Totally 80s.
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0: Wake up with the Chris and O'Connell Show. Wine down with Jonesy and Amanda for the drive home. Melbourne's going at 4.3 with Totally 80s, the Madonna. Express yourself. I'm Tony Tenaglia this afternoon. Couple of celeb birthdays today. Jason Alexander, who played George in Seinfeld, is 67 today. And I love the Pitch Perfect movies. The actor who played Jesse in those movies, Skylar Astin, is today turning 39. Bruce Springsteen, also celebrating a birthday today. He's the man who, back in the day, lived vampire hours.
1: I usually go home and eat, like, dinner, you know, like around 2 a.m. or something. Then sometimes I go out, you know, I take a walk or something. There's nothing open. I like to go out around the city at night and stuff. It's quiet and it's nice in the summertime. I go out and do that, then I come back and sometimes I'll read or listen to some music and go to sleep. I guess I hit the hay around 5 or 6.
0: Was he doing that pre-kids or post-kids? Happy birthday to the boss. He turned 77. His glory days on Totally 80s or Melbourne's going at 4.3.

0: and David Bowie, Under Pressure, wraps up today's Toe of the 80s. We'll be back from midday tomorrow. Wake up with the Christian O'Connell Show, Wind Down with Jonesy and Amanda for the drive home. Melbourne's going at 4.3 and Tony Tenaglia this afternoon. Big day tomorrow in Melbourne. The Melbourne Royal Show kicks off. And Ken, you got a couple of daughters aged 8 and 10 who are dying to go to the show. What do you think they're going to love the most about the show?
1: Oh, I don't know. They probably love the rides in the animals.
0: And the show bags?
1: Oh, they'd love it.
0: Have they already started making a list of the show bags they want?
1: Yeah, they definitely would.
0: You've just gone, I'm ignoring that. With any luck, that'll go away and I won't have to worry about it, right?
1: Yeah, that's
0: yeah.
1: it.
0: Yeah. Something tells me you are going to have to worry about it and you're probably going to have to take them to the show. So listen, keep an ear out for when we open the gold VIP ticket window. Then you've got to call us on 1355 22. We will take caller 10 when we do that, all right?
1: Thank you very much.
0: Awesome.
1: Have a lovely day.
0: You too. Good luck.
1: See ya. Thank you. Bye.
0: Bye.
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28: 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There's a crash in Clayton on Blackburn Road southbound at Durden Street. Two right-hand lanes are blocked. A broken down track on the Westgate Freeway outbound at Millers Road in the left-hand lane. A crash on the Ring Road altitude-bound up to Ballarat Road. That's in the right-hand emergency lane. On the Monash Freeway, slow inbound approaching the Domain Tunnel. Peninsula Link slow city-bound through Dramatta and Safety Beach. The Pakenham Bypass slow outbound from Gardenia Road to McGregor Road. And an earlier serious crash in Campbellfield still has the Hume Highway closed southbound between Jessica Road and Barry Road. Gear up for the long weekend at Anaconda with great deals on now during their school holiday sale. And Sunday, 11th October at Anaconda. Play more, pay less. And now you're up to date with Melbourne's latest traffic.
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0: Good afternoon, I'm Georgia Love. A Melbourne man is expected to be charged with serious terror offences, accused of acting as a propagandist for ISIS here in Australia. Counter-terror police arrested a 65-year-old man in Carlton this morning after AFP Commander Paula Hudson says he was found to have distributed 10,000 files of extremist content.
30: We will allege the videos, photographs, audio files and documents contain messages relating to abhorrent content, executions, mass murder, torture and propaganda, as well as information about avoiding detection from law enforcement, along with instructional guides on how to conduct mass casualty attacks.
0: The Royal Commission into Victoria's construction industry has begun, but we've been told some parts will be kept hidden. The former South Australian Chief Justice heading up the probe has revealed some hearings have already gone ahead behind closed doors, with information presented deemed too sensitive for public release at this point of the investigation. The Commission is probing allegations of widespread corruption and criminal activity in the union and the state's big build projects. Well, the AFL boss is warning fans heading to the game they will not be tolerating any repeat of the prelim clash between the Hawks and Lions, where fans threw bottles at umpires and food at other fans. Andrew Dillon telling Seven the penalties will be severe.
31: It'd be a 5-year ban from the MCG for any event and a 5-year ban from any AFL venue.
0: Police are also beefing up their own security at the MCG. And Maya has posted a whopping $276 million annual loss, the second largest in its 126-year history, the retail giant revealing the bleak results of the past financial year. But it's still miles from its biggest ever loss of $486 million in 2018.
29: Daniel's all-new savoury donut range. 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Love at first bite.
0: Well, Brisbane is not done fighting for Lachie Neale to play in Saturday's grand final. The club's confirmed it will appeal last night's tribunal decision to uphold his one-match ban for the midfielder's gut punch on Hawthorn opponent Jack Ginnivan in the prelim. It comes as the Lions fly to Melbourne today to prepare for the big dance. The Dockers are holding their final main training session at home before crossing the Nullarbor tomorrow. And Aussie sprinter Rowan Browning is hanging up the spikes. The 28-year-old made the shock announcement just weeks after bringing home Commonwealth gold.
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0: Sunny spring day, top of 19, tomorrow and Friday, 26. Right now in the city, it's 17. 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
0: And it's Tony Tenaglia this afternoon. Now, prior to last year, been quite a while since I went to the Melbourne Royal Show, and this might be an indication of how long ago it was. When I was there, there was a pavilion that had cats that were on display and winning prizes and stuff like that. But when I was there last year with my son, we couldn't find them anywhere. Like, does that just not exist anymore, or was I not looking in the right place for it? Help me out, please. We want to get you, family and friends, and whoever else you want to take to the show this year. We've got family passes and ride vouchers up for grabs. And Friday afternoon, someone's going to score a $200 ride voucher. The Gold VIP ticket window is going to open within the next 15 minutes. And when it does, you need to be caller 10 on 1355 22. Here's Cindy Lauper. Girls just want to have fun at the Melbourne Royal Show on Gold 104.3.

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2: Eddie, you're heading home to the kids right now. I'm guessing you'd love to take them to the Melbourne Royal Show.
3: I really would. It'd be fantastic.
2: All right. I'm going to give you a family pass and some ride vouchers.
3: Thank you very much. Appreciate it.
2: You're also in with a chance this Friday to pick up a $200 ride voucher. Are the kids into the rides?
3: That's a yes.
2: Are they young kids or older kids?
3: They're in the 8 to 10 range.
2: Yeah, so they're going to be at that age. They're going to go, I'm too old for the younger rides, but they're probably not quite old enough for the older rides.
3: They're reasonable size, so they should be good.
2: Okay, all right, that's good. I'll leave you to determine which rides they go on then. You guys enjoy the show. Have a great time.
3: Lovely, thank you very much. Have a great day.
2: We've got more family passes and ride vouchers to give away next hour to the Melbourne Royal Show, which starts tomorrow until Sunday, the 4th of October at the Melbourne Showgrounds. 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Is Toto Hold the Line on Melbourne's Go on at 4.3.

0: Wake Up with the Christian O'Connell Show. Wind down with Jonesy and Amanda for the drive home. Melbourne's going at 4.3 with Bernard Fanning and Wish You Well. And you got Tony Tenaglia this afternoon. The Melbourne Royal Show starts tomorrow. Paul, let's just say you're going. You walk into the Showbag Pavilion. Which show bag are you buying for yourself?
1: Birdie Beetle, for sure.
0: Birdie Beetle, of course it is.
1: Always.
0: Always. And not
1: always
0: just one.
1: Birdie Beetle.
0: You load up with them, don't you?
1: Absolutely, you have to.
0: You make up for the fact that for the next 12 months you can't buy them.
1: You can't get them anymore.
0: Well, actually, I think you can now, can't you? Can you order them online? Listen, just on the off chance you can't, I don't think I'm going to the show this year. So if any of you lovely listeners are and you're happy to bring me back a Birdie Beetle show bag, I'd be eternally grateful. We're going to open the Gold VIP ticket window again next hour, give you the chance to win family passes and ride vouchers. Coming up next, though, Robert Palmer with UB40.
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0: Wake up with the Christian O'Connell Show. And wind down with Jonesy and Amanda for the drive home. It's Melbourne's Gone at 4.3. Got Tony Tenaglia this afternoon. So the Christian O'Connell Show on holidays right now. The guys are back on Monday, October 5. Between now and then, we're giving you some of our favourite moments from the show. I absolutely love the at-work time waster, which happens every morning after 8.30. This was one of my favourites. Tradie songs.
1: I'll be there between 9 and 5. Not 9 to 5. 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ABBA, Portaloo.
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27: 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Half fries, just 250. Stock up for game day, ends September 29 at participating stores. An earlier serious crash in Campbellfield still has the Hume Highway closed southbound between Jessica Road and Barry Road. Take the Hume Freeway or Pascoval Road instead. For the Westgate Freeway, slow city bound from the Balti through the Burnley Tunnel, also outbound past Williamstown Road. The Deepak Bypass, slow outbound from the Ring Road to Robinson's Road, then again approaching Hopkins Road on the Western Freeway. And level crossing works continue in Melton. Coburn's Road is closed at the rail line. Use Exford Road instead. Moreland Road, Brunswick is closed between Cameron Street and Sydney Road for tramworks until Thursday, 1 October. Businesses remain open. Expect delays. Visit the Transport Victoria website. And now you're up to date with Melbourne's latest traffic.
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28: Afternoon, I'm Georgia Love. A Melbourne man is in the custody of counter-terrorism authorities, accused of working as an online propagandist for ISIS for at least 5 years. The 65-year-old Carlton home was raided this morning. The AFP is saying they've uncovered 10,000 files containing extremist content.
29: The material glorified acts of violence and terrorism, spreading hateful ideology that is designed to radicalise others.
28: That's Counterterrorism Commander Paula Hudson from the AFP. Well, a gunman remains on the run after a drive-by shooting in Greenvale last night. A 28-year-old man was shot at as he got out of his car on Galileo Place, but wasn't injured. The offender quickly drove away, police now calling on witnesses to come forward. Well, the Royal Commission into alleged corruption in Victoria's construction sector has begun today. The first open hearing underway in Melbourne. While it's been revealed secret closed-door hearings have already taken place, Premier Ben Carroll called the commission in his first act as the Victorian leader back in July. Former Premiers Daniel Andrews and Jacinta Allen are expected to be called to the stand at some point. Well, an emotional plea today from the parents of missing South Australian boy Gus Lamont. They've issued a recorded message as police have announced they're offering a $1 million reward for information leading to an arrest and conviction over the four-year-old's disappearance from his family property almost a year ago. Gus's dad among those hoping the reward could provide momentum.
30: We are desperate to have him return home to us, and we are desperate for answers. We believe that someone knows something. Someone knows what happened to Gus. and made him know where he is.
28: And an extra warning to be safe on the roads this long weekend, with police launching a major road safety blitz. There'll be more patrols on the roads and extra alcohol and drug tests planned across the state starting Friday.
0: Daniel's all-new savoury donut range. 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Daniel's Donuts. Love at first bite.
28: Brisbane's confirmed it is appealing Lachie Neale's one-match ban after the tribunal last night upheld the suspension for a gut punch on Jack Ginnivan. As it stands, the 33-year-old will miss the grand final. Lions chief Sam Graham telling Seven he's feeling pretty flat.
1: He's naturally disappointed, but no, we're going to consider our options.
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28: Clear skies today, top of 19. Tomorrow and Friday, both 26. Right now in the city, it's 18. 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
5: It is Tony Tenaglia this afternoon. Don't we love this time of year? The weather starts to get better. Got school holidays happening. Footy finals. Grand final this weekend. It'd be so much better if there was a Victorian team in the grand final, wouldn't it? Found myself barracking for Hawthorn last week. Never in my life did I think I would ever barrack for the Hawks. And we've got the Melbourne Royal Show starting tomorrow. Now, this is a way to guarantee that you can keep the kids entertained for one day. We want to help you get there with family passes and ride vouchers. And Friday, someone's going to score a $200 ride voucher. When you hear the gold VIP ticket window open, be caller 10 on 1355 22. You're going to hear that in about 20 minutes, give or take 30, 40 seconds to a minute. Right now, Aha, Take On Me. Melbourne's going to 4.3.

0: Chris O'Connell Show. Wind down with Jonesy and Amanda for the drive home. That one's going to 4.3. We are minutes away from opening the gold VIP ticket window and your chance of winning family passes and ride vouchers. We'll take caller 10 on 13 55 22 when that happens. Now, Kelly Clarkson had a situation happen on her ranch one night that scared the living daylights out of her.
1: So at my ranch, it was really late. I was by myself and I kept hearing this whistle outside. And I literally yelled into the abyss, "You don't want any of this. I'm in the middle of nowhere." When I get afraid, I become so gangster.
2: Yes.
1: I called my rancher and I was like, "Dude, there's somebody on the property." And then he came up and he's like, "So, there's a bird." I was ready.
2: But you know what's great? There's a bird somewhere going, "Kelly Clarkson just came after me."
1: She just came after me.
2: You guys,
1: I thought she was nice. She was not nice.
0: Kelly Clarkson coming up after this here on Melbourne's Go on at 4.3.

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2: This is Gold. Hello.
3: Hi, Tony. This is Elise and Rachel. We called you yesterday all day.
2: I know you from yesterday as well.
3: How are you?
2: I'm doing okay, but I think I should be asking how you are because I think I'm going to get a better reaction than you asking me how I am.
3: I hope we're doing okay.
2: You are both doing extremely well because you've got family passes and ride vouchers to the Melbourne Royal Show.
3: Thank you so much. Oh, it's made our day. Thank you so much, Tony.
2: You are also in with a chance on Friday to score a $200 ride voucher as well. Do you think rides is your thing? Rach?
4: Yeah, definitely.
5: Yep, she loves it. She likes that haunted house.
2: So you're not scared of the haunted house, Rach?
4: No. Nope.
5: She loves all those gory, scary things.
2: How old are you again?
4: 11.
2: Oh, my goodness. She's starting young, isn't she?
5: I know. She doesn't take after her mother.
2: Oh, well, enjoy the show. Have the best time, guys.
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6: Let me tell you a story about Bert Gerber. 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
7: Yep.
6: Woke up to hear a noise he'd never heard before.
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7: Didn't end up on the dinner table.
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0: Wake Up with the Christian O'Connell Show and Wind Down with Jonesy and Amanda for the drive home. Melbourne's going at 4.3 with Savage Garden, Surely, Madly, Deeply. Tony Tenaglia this afternoon. Getting ready for the drive home. Jonesy and Amanda want to keep you company. Coming up next.
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18: 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On the Hume Freeway, a crash heading Citybound at Cooper Street in the right-hand lane. Over in Cranbourne, a collision at High Street northbound at Cams Road. Q has a crash at Studley Park at Princess Street. Otherwise, there is a crash on the Ring Road Greensboro past the Deer Park bypass. 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I'll check Melbourne's latest traffic again in 15 minutes.
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0: Hi, I'm Georgia Love. The counter-terrorism team has charged a Melbourne man with being a member of ISIS and spreading propaganda for the terrorist organisation. A joint team of VicPol, AFP and ASIO officers raided the home of a 65-year-old Carlton man this morning after allegedly uncovering 10,000 files of violent and extremist content. AFP Commander Paula Hudson says they will allege the man acted as an online propagandist for the Islamic State for 5 years.
19: Terrorist propaganda is not harmless online content. Their content is specifically designed to radicalise individuals, encouraging them to adopt extremist beliefs and commit acts of violence.
0: Two men have been formally interviewed over separate incidents at the MCG following last week's Hawthorne loss, when fans turned on umpires and each other, hurling bottles and food in what the AFL has called unacceptable behaviour. A 47-year-old Seaford man is expected to be charged with aggravated assault for allegedly hurling a plate of nachos at a mum and her 8-year-old daughter, while a 56-year-old from Tullamarine has been identified as one of the alleged bottle throwers, fined more than $400. An Olympic bronze medal swimmer has faced court accused of stalking and harassing a woman weeks before winning gold at the Commonwealth Games. 27-year-old Matthew Temple is charged with one count of stalking and harassing a person, which he denies. The offence carries a maximum penalty of 3 years jail. And our Prime Minister has had a chat with Donald Trump on the sidelines of the UN General Assembly in New York, the pair even snapping a selfie together. It's unclear exactly what Anthony Albanese and the US President spoke about, but it comes after the Trump administration labelled Australia's proposed digital duty of care laws a form of censorship.
4: Daniel's all-new savoury donut range. 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Love at first bite.
0: Lachie Neal has joined his team on a flight to Melbourne while still not knowing if he'll be allowed to play in Saturday's grand final. The tribunal last night upheld his one-match ban for gut-punching Jack Ginnivan, but the club has today confirmed it's taking it to the appeals board. The Star Lion is set to front the media when he touches down here this afternoon. While the Dockers are holding their final training run in Perth before making their way to Melbourne tomorrow, for those too excited to wait for the big day, the official footy festival has kicked off today at Yarra Park ahead of Friday's big parade.
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1: These blue skies will stay for the rest of the day. Tomorrow, top of 26 degrees. The same on Friday with a shower or two. Right now in the city, it's 17. And life feels better with gold. Wake up on the bright side of the dial with the Christian O'Connell Show. Then head home with Melbourne's favourite drive show, Jonesy and Amanda. 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
34: It's showtime.
35: Well, hello. It's Jonesy and Amanda here. What about Willy Wonka and the Chocolate Factory?
0: What about it?
35: Or actually, Willy Wonka owned the Chocolate Factory. It was Charlie and the Chocolate Factory. But what about Grandpa Joe, that giant bludger?
0: What a bludger. As a kid, you watched it and accepted it. But more and more people are saying, what a bludger. Lay in bed. Everyone had to serve him. Then the minute he's given that golden, his grandson gets the golden ticket, he's jumping out of bed. I'll come with you.
35: Yeah.
0: Sonny can use his legs.
35: What's going on there?
0: Yeah.
35: Get docs onto him.
0: Also, TikTok Tucker, well, what can I say? It involves jelly and pork.
35: Yeah, if you've got leftover pork and you want to make a pork sandwich.
0: And you don't have any bread but you've got jelly, we've got just the recipe for you.
35: Stand by. That's coming up on Gold.

0: Gold, it's Jonesy Demander driving you home.
1: I know that you can watch a film and you'll remember all the details. I'm not like you. So I recently saw something about Grandpa Joe from the very first Willy Wonka and the Chocolate Factory.
0: Yes, yes.
1: Tell me, because I can barely remember. I know he was bedridden, like all the grandparents.
0: Yep.
1: How do they go to the toilet?
0: He was bedridden, but quite easily could sprout out of bed on the whim of a golden ticket. So it begs the question, he was just a dull-bludging, lazy old coot.
1: Well, that's the thing. I mean, remind me of the story.
0: He's in bed.
1: There's Charlie. He's in bed with all the other grandparents, all of them together, with no toilet to be seen. And the mum's the one that does all
0: the work. Mrs. Bucket's doing all the work.
1: And so how come she didn't get to win? Well, two sets they won of, the golden ticket.
0: Yeah, grandparents are lying in bed, toe-to-toe.
1: Ugh.
0: Ugh. That would have been Dutch Oven City in there.
1: Yeah, yeah, yeah.
0: And then Charlie wins the golden ticket.
1: Grandpa and why doesn't he give it to his mum?
0: I don't know. Grandpa Joe springs into action.
2: Look at me. Up and about. I haven't done this in 20 years.
1: We know. Get a job,
0: yeah,
1: you mug.
0: You slagger.
1: Well, the reason I brought him to our attention is I saw a photo, a close-up photo of him when he's on the tour with the little Willy.
0: Charlie.
1: Sorry, Charlie.
0: Willy. Willy Wonka owned the factory.
1: Yeah, I remember.
0: Charlie.
1: Charlie was the kid.
0: There was no little Willy in there.
1: So anyway, he's got his hands on Charlie's shoulders.
0: Yes.
1: Let me show you a close-up of his hands.
0: Oh, yeah.
1: He's one of those guys who's got really long pinky fingernails.
0: Well, because he's slovenly.
1: No, well, then why aren't all of them like that? The long ones, right. Either he's a drug addict or an old guitar player, or just a creep.
0: Choose your own adventure.
1: Choose your own adventure. But I know that a lot of people aren't happy with the lifestyle chosen by those grandparents.
0: Yeah, because he is a bludger.
1: He is a bludger. Or, as this woman likes to put it,
3: stayed your big funky crust in that bed acting like it was something wrong with you. You could have took your funky to work and helped Charlie's mama, but you chose to lay your funky crusty nasty toe in that bed. You had all the energy to go to the mother Chocolate Factory, Charlie, but you couldn't get a part-time job to help Miss Bucket out. You a hoe, and you could have went and got some other money. Why is you making this little boy more responsible than you, bitch? Get up off your big funky ass and go get some money, hoe ass. Who is the adult? You or Charlie? That's what I thought. On my mama, if I was Charlie, I would have put your old funky ass out as soon as I seen you have energy enough to walk through that whole mother factory. Would have had your ass up in there working with them Oompa Loompas, like the peasant you are. But y'all drop y'all thoughts down below and let me know what you think about Grandpa Joe. He definitely got on my mother nerves. Bye, mother.
1: So those are her thoughts. And there's a lot of them.
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0: gold. 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
1: You hungry?
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4: making slap.
5: What are you?
6: An idiot sandwich.
7: Gonna make you go yuck.
0: TikTok Tucker, we make food from TikTok and eat it.
8: Do you like a pork sandwich?
9: I love a pork sandwich.
8: Well, the problem, not a problem, the innovation today is that we're going to have a pork sandwich, but instead of bread, we're going to be using Coca-Cola jelly. Doesn't it just make sense? So
0: I'm presuming, is this hot pork or cold pork?
8: It's like leftover pork. So so leftover pork, you go and make a sandwich. I don't have any bread, but what I'll do is I'll get some gelatin and Coca-Cola and tomorrow I'll be ready to have this. So what we have to do first of all is get our gelatin prepared. So I've got 3/4 cup of water in a bowl and I've got gelatin in there and you have to let it bloom, as they say, which is what's going on there. Now what I do...
0: Do you stir that or...?
8: No, don't touch it, please. Now what I do is we have to warm the Coca-Cola. So 2.5 cups. Brendan, would you please pour 2.5 cups of that?
0: Yep, sure.
8: And then we turn it on to the lowest setting here.
0: Yep, we've got our, what's that thing called?
8: What is that thing called?
0: It's an induction top.
8: Thank you.
0: Did you go to induction?
8: Thank you. No, 2.5. 2.5.
0: 2.5. Okay,
8: one more of those.
0: I got one more of those. Rightio.
8: And then?
0: Right. You didn't go to induction because you can't sit on a seat.
8: What are you talking about?
0: That's the modern thing here. You've got this induction training you've got to do when you come to work.
8: Oh, that's right. When we first moved into this new building, we had to do induction and learn how to sit on a chair, and if we did, we got a keep cup. So turn it on to the lowest setting because this is the thing. You warm it to just below simmering. Do not boil. You only warm it. We better plug it in.
0: Yes. Perhaps maybe you should go to an induction.
8: No, we want minimum.
0: Minimum?
8: We want

0: Did you hear what I just said? Because we don't boil it, we only warm it.
1: Right, yeah. Okay, well, let that warm you away.
0: While that's warming away, then we're going to pour that into the gelatin, and then I'm going to set that in a tray and put it in the fridge, and at the end of the show, hopefully that will be set. That will play the role, I don't know why, of our bread, and we will eat a piece of pork between two pieces of jellied Coca-Cola. Am I speaking English? I don't know.
1: On any other day, that would seem unusual, but not today.
0: Not. Oh, look, what do you think?
1: It's starting to boil up a bit.
0: Is that hot now? Warm? Put your finger in.
1: Okay.
0: Warm?
1: No.
0: Well, it has to be just below a simmer.
1: Well, it's
0: like my temper at any given moment.
1: It's not. It's quite cold. You put your hand in there.
0: Yeah, okay.
1: Yeah. So we're...
0: I didn't put my whole hand in,
1: What we'll do, we'll just keep this on a back burner.
0: Oh, I'll put it on a literal back burner.
1: Yeah.
0: And I'll let you know how we're getting on.
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5: 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On the Hume Freeway, a crash citybound to Cooper Street in the right-hand lane. Speeds are back at 40. Cranbourne has a crash at High Street northbound at Cams Road. A slow run on the Westgate Freeway from Todd Road through to the Burnley Tunnel. The Monash is busy from Truck Road to High Street, then from Stad Road onto the South Gippsland Freeway. 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I'll check Melbourne's latest traffic again in 15 minutes.
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1: You hungry?
2: Starving. I enjoy cooking bacon and stop working with flow. You're making slap.
3: What are you talking about?
4: What are you?
2: Make you go yuck.
0: TikTok Tucker, we make food from TikTok and eat it. What are we eating today, Mum?
5: We're making a pork sandwich with leftover pork. This is the idea that if you've got leftover pork or leftover any kind of meat in your fridge, and you think, oh, I'll feel like having a sandwich, but you don't have any bread, this is what you do.
0: Mm-hmm.
5: You get Coca-Cola and you mix it with gelatin and set it so that now becomes your bread. There's not a lot of logic to this, but we're going to try it. So we have Coca-Cola gelatin here. I'm going to see. We need this to be cut into six pieces. Am I right? You, me, and Ryan, and we need a top and a tail, an up and a lower for a sandwich.
0: No, you've mucked that up.
5: No, I haven't.
0: I would have gone length. I would have gone like that.
5: Well, you take it out. Take it out of the dish. How about we just flip it over?
0: No, don't.
5: Yeah, we can. We can flip it out. You, the you jelly talk. Is settled. No.
0: Let me just
5: turn it upside down, and we'll take it out. So what we're doing is trying to work out how to get the jellied Coca-Cola out of a loaf tin. Here we go.
0: Yeah. Let me show you a trick I learned in the Navy.
5: In the Novi? In the Novi. Y-O-C-A. Has it worked?
0: Get out of it, you little bungalow.
5: Let me show you a trick I've learned in the Navy. And that is we put it over here and we cut it out.
0: Let's cut it out.
5: Let's just get
0: it out. That's not anywhere. Oh, yeah, you're getting it.
5: It's like plasma.
0: Right.
5: Okay, so I'm going to construct a sandwich for each of us.
0: Can you drop that a bit louder?
5: A piece of that and a piece of cold pork. So, Ryan, there's yours.
0: Right, so you've got the jelly base and you've got two bits. It looks like when you get a banh mi from one of those places and the pork that's
5: it
0: sitting
5: looks like
0: in the window.
5: A beef me.
0: It looks like it's been there for
5: now,
0: some
5: Ryan,
0: time.
5: Ryan, you have to eat all delicious. Of the up and, you know, construct it yourself.
6: Yeah.
5: Okay, Brendan.
0: Thank you, Mum.
5: Here's yours. Piece of meat in there for you.
0: Good.
5: And here's the top to your sandwich.
0: Yep.
5: There you go.
0: You're the top to my sandwich.
5: Thank you. And let me get mine over here.
0: Oh.
5: And I get that. And I put a lid on mine. The shapes aren't great, but let's go there.
0: Great.
5: When I say go, it's like a kid's party, but really odd.
0: Righty-o.
5: Bite into it, and you have to have a bit of everything.
0: Rightio, here
5: we
0: go.
5: One, two, three, go. It doesn't taste awful.
0: No, it tastes.
5: But the texture is terrible.
0: Yeah.
5: And I don't know why you would do it. And in the video, that their jelly held together to be.
0: Ah, that's rank. That's so rank. Ugh.
5: Do you think? What do you think, Ryan? Man. You've got stuff hanging off your nose. What do you think?
6: No, no good. Terrible.
5: No. I don't think the taste is that bad. Just the sensation isn't wonderful.
0: There's no point.
5: There's no point.
0: You know when you get one of those hams, a Pomeroy's canned ham, and it's got all the gelatin around it?
5: Yeah.
0: Oh, no. I can't even look at it.
5: Okay.
0: It looks like.
5: Well, all right. Well, that's our recipe for today. We will put this on our socials if you'd like to try it.
0: Two thumbs down.
2: TikTok making slap. Gonna make you go yuck.
5: Quite.
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9: Moreland Road, Brunswick, is closed between Cameron Street and Sydney Road for tramworks until Thursday, 1 October. Businesses remain open. Expect delays. Visit the Transport Victoria website. On the Hume Freeway, a city bound at Cooper Street is in the right-hand lane. Speeds are back at 40. Otherwise, a slow run on the Western Freeway due to reports of a crash outbound at Mount Cottrell. Cranbourne has a crash at High Street northbound at Camps Road and a slow run on the Westgate Freeway city bound from Todd Road through to the Burnley Tunnel. Score a win at Dan Murphy's. 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I'll check Melbourne's latest traffic again in 15 minutes.
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0: Gold. Hello there. It's Jonesy Demander's Jam Nation. Free movie. This is when a movie comes up on free-to-air TV. Wasn't planning to watch it, but there it is. You see it from the start. The Dish, paying homage to Sam Neill. And also the anniversary of man landing on the moon.
1: Yeah.
0: And walking around up there.
1: Can I ask you this, though? You have a million streaming services. Mm-hmm, you can watch that movie anytime without ads.
0: Well, you can get free movie on your normal streaming services, but it was just great to watch The Dish. I started crying, actually. There was
1: Did you?
0: Yeah, Sam's got his pipe, and it's just such a great movie.
1: And it just reminds you of what a good guy he is.
0: And I had a professional relationship with Sam. We weren't great mates or anything, but he knew me. I first interviewed him back in 1999. When he played Bicentennial Man, remember with Robin Williams?
1: I haven't seen that.
0: No, well, Robin Williams was the Bicentennial Man, and Sam Neill was the dude that owned him in the early days.
1: I haven't seen that.
0: So I've spoken to him for a long time.
1: But also, The Dish is one of those films that's so great. Charming, but it's about a charming time in Australian history too that showcased our underdog nature and our modest nature. We were leading the world in the science space race, and we were so modest.
0: Yeah, but that's what I think. It's quintessentially Australian as far as what we can do. Mm. You know, when we're presented with trouble, we're not panicky Petes. What I like about Australian is our pragmatism. You know, when I was a kid, I used to be so worried about the Russians taking us over. And I used to say, oh, no, the Russians are going to take us over.
1: What was happening in the world that made you think that?
0: You know, the end of the world, Reagan, Gorbachev,
1: right.
0: All that sort of stuff.
1: Because I remember going through a phase at school, we were scared the Chinese were going to take us over.
0: Yeah.
1: So nothing much has changed.
0: There's always been that. But I remember my dad, you know, he'd be playing the piano and having a smoke, and he said, what's the matter, mate? And I said, oh, what if the Russians come into a sub into our harbour? Well, what happens? He goes, oh, mate, you just go, what are you doing, mate? And just the way he said it, and that's pretty much what The Dish is, to see it.
1: It's a reminder that you do take things as they come. You have to ride the wave of life. And if you're anxious about things, you're wasting today.
0: My daughter and I were watching on the weekend, speaking of another free movie that popped up, Groundhog Day.
1: Oh, how ironic, because you've watched it so many times.
0: I've seen it that many times. And Romany, by and large, I think is the only girl I know that likes that movie.
1: Oh, I like Groundhog Day.
0: You like Groundhog Day?
1: Yeah, I do.
0: Do you?
1: Yeah.
0: Even if you hear this.
2: Watch out for that first step. It's a doozy.
0: And he lives his life over and over again until he gets it right.
1: Yeah.
0: So we were talking about it. I said, how many years or how long did it take him? How long was he stuck
1: to master all those skills he took on?
0: And the kid sort of said, oh, about 2 years. And then I went into ChatGPT.
1: Oh, has someone worked it out?
0: Yep. So to get all those skills, I've got it here, 12,400 times. That's how many times.
1: How many days?
0: 12,400 times. No, for each of those skills. He would have had to do them. So he learned to play the piano, learned to speak French, learned to do ice sculpture. So he would have had to do all of those 12,400 times. So also in that, because he was middle-aged, say learning the piano, he's not as dexterous as a young person. So his muscle memory wouldn't have been the same. So that would have taken longer as well.
1: So how long was he in Groundhog Day?
0: 34 years, between 34 and 38 years. Going back to the dexterous stuff.
1: Okay. And did Romany say, I hate spending time with you?
0: That's when she went home.
1: Took a wedding dress and went home.
0: Watch The Dish. It's worth watching.
1: Of course it is.
3: Take a peek. Behind the scenes. 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
1: 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On the Western Freeway, a crash outbound of Malcultural Road. Delays are back to Hopkins Road. On the Eastern Freeway, there's a collision outbound before Blackburn Road. The middle lane is closed off. Over in Cranbourne, a crash at High Street northbound at Cams Road. Otherwise, in Cranbourne West, a collision at Thompson's Road at Evans Road. A slow run on the Hume Freeway outbound off the Ring Road passing O'Hearn's Road. Gear up for the long weekend at Anaconda with great deals on now during their school holiday sale. And Sunday, 11th October at Anaconda. Play more, pay less. I'll check Melbourne's latest traffic again in 15 minutes.
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23: Hi, I'm Georgia Love. A Melbourne man has been charged with terror offences, accused of acting as a propagandist for ISIS in Australia. Counter-terror police arrested a 65-year-old man in Carlton this morning. after AFP Commander Paula Hudson says he was found to have distributed 10,000 files of extremist content.
0: We will allege the videos, photographs, audio files and documents contain messages relating to abhorrent content, executions, mass murder, torture and propaganda, as well as information about avoiding detection from law enforcement, along with instructional guides on how to conduct mass casualty attacks.
23: The Royal Commission into Victoria's construction industry has begun, but we've been told some parts will be kept hidden. The former South Australian Chief Justice heading up the probe has revealed some hearings have already gone ahead behind closed doors, with information presented deemed too sensitive for public release at this point of the investigation. The Commission is probing allegations of widespread corruption and criminal activity in the union and the state's big build projects. And two men have been formally interviewed by police over violence after the Lions-Hawks game at the G last weekend. A 47-year-old from Seaford is being charged with aggravated assault over a plate of nachos being chucked at a woman and her 8-year-old daughter in the stands. Another man from Tullamarine is accused of hurling a bottle onto the ground and fined $418. The boss of the AFL, Andrew Dillon, is warning fans heading to the granny they will not be tolerating any repeat of the behaviour seen after the prelim.
2: It would be a 5-year ban from the MCG for any event and a 5-year ban from any AFL venue.
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23: One of footy's biggest names has thrown his support behind Lachie Neale after the AFL Tribunal last night upheld the Lions' one-match ban for a gut punch on Hawk Jack Ginnivan. Richmond great and footy commentator Matthew Richardson has posted on X that he doesn't believe the footage of the gut punch backs up the charge. He then doubled down in a second post, saying what Ginnivan did is worse, but that neither incident should justify missing a grand final. Brisbane has confirmed it's appealing the tribunal's decision in a last-ditch attempt to have their star midfielder play this Saturday. Neale is due to face the media when they touch down in Melbourne any minute.
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23: Nothing but more blue skies this afternoon. Tomorrow, a top of 26 on the way. The same Friday before a shower or two. Right now in the city, it's 18. And life feels better with gold. 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
33: Hello, it's Jonesy and Amanda here. Finish this phrase. What light does yonder window break?
1: No, this is why you're not Shakespeare and I am.
33: I can't get
1: From it. What light does yonder window break?
33: From what light does yonder window break?
1: Where are you going with this?
33: From light. From what light does yonder...
1: But, you're showing off terribly. This is a story about Shakespeare being on drugs, but I think maybe you are.
33: No, I'm not on drugs.
1: No, I'm not on drugs. Also, we're going to be talking to the fabulous Melanie C.
33: That's coming up on Gold.

0: gold. It's Jonesy and Amanda driving you home for Jam Nation.
1: Here's something I've come across. It's a sentence you don't see every day. Was Shakespeare a stoner? There's evidence.
2: Hayman.
1: A bit of the Hayman. Was he on the Hayman? And what's making people think this is a team of South African scientists have analysed 24 clay smoking pipes found in his garden. I don't know if they smoke the same way that say, you do, Brendan. But they're saying
0: with the Orchy bottle and the garden hose. Is this the stereotype you're putting out there about me?
1: No stereotype. Yeah. Traces of cannabis were found in pipes excavated from his garden. This is not definitive proof that he's on the Hayman. But they have found traces of cannabis in several pipes, cocaine residue in two pipes that were found near his home. Disclaimer, not in his actual garden, but garden adjacent.
0: Yep.
1: And no evidence of tobacco, despite tobacco being very common at the time.
0: Oh.
1: Interesting. Some scholars believe cannabis may have helped him write some complex poetry,
0: yep,
1: to invent new words, craft legendary characters.
0: It worked for John Lennon.
1: Well, maybe. And when you go back to some of his soliloquies, remember this one, hey man, to be or not to be.
0: Yeah, right.
1: I don't know, I'm off for a kebab. What about this one? Yeah. Friends, Romans, countrymen, lend me $15 for a pie.
0: Was that Shakespeare?
1: I come to bury Caesar salad and grab some chocks. That was Shakespeare. That's the written word. But
0: right.
1: I also have some of the spoken word.
0: No, really?
1: Have a listen.
3: You too there from the Joshua Tree album with Without or with With or Without You. Sorry, a bit of a tongue twist there. Tequila Sunrise before that. And Reasons, Johnny Farnham, Let It Up First.
1: Let It Up First.
0: Must.
1: Everything about that's terrible.
0: Must you go back to my community radio days when I used to partake a little bit? You can hear it there.
1: You can hear you breathing in. It's like you're going to asphyxiate. Wish I had, listening to that. Who would have thought that you and Shakespeare have a lot in common, apart from the big baggy pantaloons? What wind through yonder window breaks?
0: Are you finished?
1: I finished.
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6: 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On the Eastern Freeway, a crash outbound after Tram Road. Otherwise, the Westgate Bridge does have a truck that's broken down outbound. Two lanes are closed off. In Clifton Hill, a crash at Hoddle Street, northbound at South Terrace. It's a slow run in Cranbourne due to a crash at High Street, northbound at Cairns Road. And a slow run on the Calder Freeway, outbound from the Ring Road to Green Gully Road. Another meeting request. Plan your escape now at Flight Centre. How about 7 nights in Bali for the price of 5? Just $285 per person. Book now at Flight Centre. I'll check Melbourne's latest traffic again in 15 minutes.
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1: We love our next guest. She is a global pop icon, a Spice Girl, and one of the superstar coaches on the new season of The Voice Australia. Aside from all that, well, a huge year for Melanie C, a new album, and a new husband, Melanie C. Hello.
0: Hello. Here she is.
2: Been busy this year.
1: Haven't you just? And can I say, one of the most attractive Australians in the history of the universe. He is absolutely gorgeous.
2: He is.
1: And what difference is it making in your life sharing a house with an Australian? Is there Vegemite in the cupboard? How Australian are you becoming?
2: I have kept the Vegemite out of the kitchen. No, he doesn't eat it anymore. I think he ate it a lot as a kid. Maybe I should get him some. It's lovely living with an Aussie. I always say this. I have such an affinity with Australians because I feel you're very similar to Northern British people. And that was proved at my wedding 2 weeks ago, where my Australian family and my British family all came together and they drank the bar dry.
0: Of course I did.
1: How fabulous. And all I saw the Spice Girls were with you and obviously Victoria couldn't because of the World Cup. She made your spectacular dress. What a lovely time for you all.
2: Honestly, I was so touched that, you know, even three of the girls were able to attend. We'd kept it quite quiet for a long time, what our plans were. And I just didn't know whether people would be available. And I was really touched that obviously Jerry, Mel B and Emma were there. And of course, Victoria made my beautiful dress and she was messaging me all day and sent flowers and she was very disappointed to miss out. But I actually caught up with her in Ibiza. I was there on my kind of honeymoon. It was more of a holiday, celebrating still with family and friends and DJing a bit. Oh. So, it's felt like a very spicy time. I felt like they've really been there for me. And obviously the last Spice Girl to get married. So, it's been a great couple of weeks.
0: And it happened. What about on the DF, on the dance floor? What were the tunes at the wedding?
2: Oh, well, we kind of wanted to keep everybody happy. I had a string quartet and then I had a jazz band and then I had some of my favourite DJs play.
0: There'd be some Spices on there for sure, though.
2: There was definitely Spice Girl songs, yes.
1: We've absolutely. Just been listening to some of the songs from your new album, Sweat. How brilliant. And I can just picture those, some big dance floor numbers there.
2: Yeah, it was amazing actually because I have been DJing for about 8 years and making this album, I really wanted to bring what I make as a solo artist closer to what I play as a DJ. And I'm so, so happy with the album and I've been playing a lot of it out. I was DJing at a club called Chinoise in Ibiza 2 weeks ago. And I dropped, I think there was maybe three songs in the set from the album and they sound so good in that club environment and seeing the dance floor react to them was wonderful and just made me so excited for the tour in November.
0: Gee, that would be nerve-wracking because years ago I used to do weddings, parties, anything as a DJ, but there was nothing worse than killing the vibe with a bad track. But if you're putting your own track on there, oh my God, that's double jeopardy.
2: Honestly, I look down, I'm like, going through the track list and I'm like, okay, I'm going to drop like a new tune, like Attitude, which is one of my favourites on the album. And I'm like, oh, how's it going to go? And you're like, just bravely, let's do it. I can get out of it quick if it's not working. But everything so far is hit with the audiences. It's been brilliant.
1: And tell us about this new season of The Voice, because it's being mixed up again in a way that nowhere else in the world has done it.
2: Oh my gosh. I mean, I was not ready for this. None of the coaches were. We came back. Obviously, we had a great season last year and we were all excited to be back together. We felt very relaxed. And then the curveball was thrown in and we were shook, not going to lie. You will see on the episode where Tones is introduced as our like fifth secret coach. And it took us a bit of time to get our heads around it. Love Tones. She's a brilliant addition to the show. But we were not prepared.
1: Because you're all competitive.

0: with each other to let another one.
1: It's true. It's true. And, you know, obviously, such a great artist as Tones is, another Australian, you know, you always feel like the Aussies have got that upper hand. So, yeah, we really had to up our game.
2: So when you guys were sitting there, so you're sitting there, the four of you, and then all of a sudden, what, another chair comes flying out? Is that what happened?
1: Well, it's handled. I was going to say it was handled quite sensitively. It was not handled quite sensitively. It was thrust upon us. But yeah, you'll have to tune in to see how it all goes.
2: Wow, well, you had me at that, Melanie. It's always great to talk to you. The Voice Australia Sunday to Tuesday, 7 o'clock on Channel 7 and 7+. Melody C, thank you and congratulations.
1: Thank you.
2: Have a Tui's new on us.
0: Chuck a shoey.
1: A what? A shoey?
2: A shoey with a Tui's.
0: That's where you drink out of your shoe.
2: Oh, come on. Have you married?
1: I've heard about the shoey. Yeah. She's on a detox now.
0: Right, season's
1: over.
2: Say no more.
0: Thank you.
1: See you soon.
0: Bye.
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5: 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On the Western Freeway, a crash outbound to Mount Cottrell Road. Over on the Eastern Freeway, a slow run outbound after Dream Road due to a crash. Two lanes are closed off. The Westgate Bridge has a truck that's broken down just outbound. Speeds are back at 40. Otherwise, a slow run on the Ring Road, Greensboro bound past the Deer Park Bypass. The Calder is busy from the Ring Road through to Calder Park Drive. And the Westgate is banked up from the Westgate Bridge through to the Burnley Tunnel. 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I'll check Melbourne's latest traffic again in 15 minutes.
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10: 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Box Hill firebombers torch the wrong target. 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And footy fans catch Kylie Minogue fever. 7 News at 6.
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0: Gold. It's Jonesy Demander driving you home for Jam Nation. I'm so excited about Antiques Roadshow coming to Australia. But what does it mean? You're in TV. They're making a pilot. Usually when they make a pilot, no one ever sees it. But this is a pilot that we're going to see?
1: I think so. So Antiques Roadshow, it was in Australia, but hasn't been here for 21 years. So they are the show is returning, but they have made a pilot. They filmed this with Issa from The Chase.
0: Yep.
1: And I think what they're doing, it is on, is it up on YouTube? And they're trying to work out how many people watch it, how many people like it. And judging by that, they will decide whether to go into series or not. I think that's what's happened. Let me read my information. On YouTube, that's right, debuted this week. It's already racked up 26,000 views
0: that's
1: in 48
0: good.
1: Hours because it's a very popular show. Yeah. People love watching other people's trinkets.
0: I will say this, Sitting on the Toilet Lady has 9 billion views. So that's where
1: the
0: we're
1: woman,
0: at.
1: What does she sing?
0: Sitting on the toilet. Sitting on the toilet.
1: Well, she took in some lovely porcelain to be evaluated.
0: I'm just saying this is where the industry's heading.
1: Antiques Roadshow, in case you don't know, is where you take in family heirlooms, things that your family has had, things you may have bought at a garage sale that you suspect may be absolute treasures. Mm. And then they say, well, we've appraised this and it's worth nothing, or we've appraised this, it's worth $50,000.
0: And they go,
1: I'll never sell it. You know very well they're going out the back and knocking it off.
0: Oh, do you reckon? I think people just get a bit deluded about what they have.
1: No, if someone told you that a vase you had that's been your family for years, if they said to you it's worth $50,000, you're going to sell it, and on camera you go, no, it's far too precious. It belonged to my aunt.
0: I'd sell it straight away.
1: Yeah, that's what I mean. Of course you would.
0: Yeah. We don't have any heirlooms. I'm just thinking, Mum's got a thimble collection, a porcelain thimble collection.
1: Are you a thick thimble? Porcelain thimble collection. That's the sort of thing we want actually in our
0: Royal Dalton. Royal Dalton?
1: Yeah, all that stuff we're talking about today, because that may mean something to her, but I'm guaranteeing.
0: I don't know that it means anything to her. I was at her place the other day and I was just looking at her. I said, yeah, that's right. You've got a porcelain thimble collection, and week by week you got an individual one, and then at the end you got a rack. Yeah. And you put them all on the rack.
1: Well, a friend of mine.
0: So there's about four levels to it.
1: A friend of mine said that when she was a teenager, our children don't understand what it was like. We either were stamp collectors.
0: Yep.
1: She was a spoon collector. And for Christmas, she got a little cabinet to put her spoons in.
0: My mate Scotty, the scamp, he's got jugs.
1: He's got those electric jugs, those old ones. I love them.
0: You love his jugs?
1: Can we just have a, without you being Benny Hill, can we actually have a conversation?
0: It's a word.
1: Jugs, rack. I know what you're trying to do. I think those jugs are great to put flowers in them. Okay? All right?
0: So have you got jugs?
1: Oh, come on.
0: Because I can hook you up with some. They're on his farm.
1: What we thought we'd do, though, I mean, for every expensive sideboard, that's presented on Antiques Roadshow.
0: Maybe Picasso.
1: For every one of those, someone's brought in teeth in a jar. Or someone, as they say here, some of the worst items in the pilot episode, jars containing mystery liquids.
0: Oh.
1: So what the hell? What the hell?
0: Tribal drum will beat for this. Show us the stuff you wouldn't show Antiques Roadshow.
1: Tell us about the awful stuff you have in your collection and we'll appraise it for you.
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5: 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Power lines are down in Braybrook at Sunshine Road. It's closed both ways near Ashley Street. Otherwise, in Cranbourne, a crash at High Street northbound at Kemps Road. A busy run in Dandenong at the Princess Highway outbound before Gladstone Road. And there's reports of a crash in Cranbourne at Thompson's Road eastbound before the South Gippsland Highway. As for the Monash, it's busy from the Burnley Tunnel to High Street, then from Verntree Gully Road through to Belgrave Hallam Road. Moreland Road, Brunswick is closed between Cameron Street and Sydney Road for tramworks until Thursday 1 October. Businesses remain open, expect delays. Visit the Transport Victoria website. I'll check Melbourne's latest traffic again in 15 minutes.
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4: 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Are you
7: ready? I was a bin man for 10 weeks. Yeah. And this was early 90s, so no wheelie bins. Mm. It was one of the most physically demanding jobs.
1: Oh, yeah,
7: 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And I think it's because of the aura of sort of rotten cabbage. 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

0: Gold. Hello there, it's Jonesy and Amanda driving you home this Wednesday afternoon. I am so excited about Antiques Roadshow coming back, but it's in pilot form. I've been involved in a lot of pilots for TV shows, like a lot, but none of them have ever seen the light of day. This one's seeing the light of day.
1: That's because it's a very famous show, Antiques Roadshow. It's much loved. And it's being hosted by Issa from The Chase.
0: Is he the main guy?
1: Yeah, he's the main host.
0: So who's who?
1: Then they have their appraisal people.
0: Oh, okay.
1: Yeah.
0: I was just thinking, is there a role for Jonesy in this? This could be something I could get on the ground level.
1: Well, maybe you should have that conversation off air.
0: Well, maybe. I'll be yelling at my agent.
1: Yeah.
0: And the bus yelled, hey.
1: Do that. When Harley used to work on The Money Show, which is on Channel 9 years ago.
0: That's right, with Paul Clifford.
1: Yeah, and they used to have a money appraisal day. I think it might have been with Sotheby's. And people would bring things in and the expert would say, this looks like a lampshade from Brescia, cost $20. And I go, yes, that's right. And well, on the last day, one of the appraisers, all his fellow Sotheby's people had bought him two presents. One was this terrible lattice porcelain bowl with birds on it.
0: Yeah.
1: And he looked at it and thought, have you learnt nothing about me? Do you think I like this? He said, open the next package. And it was a hammer. And he got to smash it to pieces. Because that's what you get, is there's a lot of Ladro. And Ladro's expensive, but there's a lot of Ladro impersonation kind of stuff out there that people are going to be passed down from generations, think it's worth something, and it's not.
0: I got fiberglass flights in a man.
1: See, if it means something to you, wonderful.
0: I love that.
1: But this is what often happens in this show. You've held on to it because you think it's valuable and it's not.
0: There was another one that came up on Facebook Marketplace and I went to buy it, $400. I thought it was pretty reasonable. And then my wife said no. She said it is forbidden. You can only have one fiberglass.
1: Unless you buy a hammer as well.
0: No. You can't destroy flights in a man.
1: Absolutely not. So the tribal drum today is show us the stuff that you wouldn't want on Antiques Roadshow.
0: Yeah. Annalise is in Warburton.
1: Hello, Annalise. Tell us what you've got and we'll appraise it beautifully for you.
2: Okay, I'm so excited. Thanks for letting me on.
1: Mm-hmm.
2: I've got my grandmother's gold teeth.
1: Ooh. Oh, are they in a denture?
2: No, real.
1: But, I mean, they're just loose.
2: Yeah, so there's like five together.
0: Mm.
2: And then they're single ones. Ooh. And they've got gold around them.
0: Okay.
1: And what, are they just in a jar or in a tin?
2: No, they were in her jewellery box.
0: Oh.
2: And Mum got them and then Mum gave them to me and said, oh, they might be worth something.
0: Well, yeah, it's gold.
1: Well, that's right.
0: Have you ever gone down to one of those gold places and had them weighed up?
2: No, I'm too embarrassed.
0: Well, you should go to cash converters.
1: Actually, there's probably a lot of people who have something similar. And if you're not sentimental about them, it might be worth getting them melted
0: Annalise,
1: down.
0: I'll give you $50 for them right now.
2: No.
1: No, they'd be worth more than that. And we're not doing a buy, swap and sell here, Brendan.
0: Let's do buy, swap
1: Annalise,
0: and sell.
1: I would suggest, unless you're emotionally attached to them, melt them down.
2: Definitely not.
0: Yeah, you know, if that was Amanda, you'd make some sort of funky necklace.
1: Do you think?
0: Yeah, of course you would.
1: Of course you would. Or earrings or something. Elton John has made jewellery out of his kneecaps. Remember that?
0: Yeah.
1: Yeah. So there's always something. All right. Thank you, Annalise.
0: His kneecaps are always upright as he is.
1: Oof. Okay.
0: Shane has joined us.
1: Hello, Shane.
3: Hi, guys. How are you?
1: Very well. Welcome to our version of Antiques Roadshow. What have you got?
3: Okay. So when my mother was 8 years old.
1: Eight?
3: She had, 8 years old. She had her hair cut short.
1: Mm.
3: She is now 72 years old and she still has the braid they cut off.
0: Oh.
1: Right. And does she just have it wrapped in tissue paper in a box somewhere?
3: No, it's just stuck in her jewellery box, just still braided up, like that they cut it straight off her head as a braid.
1: And it's tied
3: at the top, tied at the bottom, nothing covering it. It's just in her jewellery box.
1: And your whole life, how have you felt about it?
3: It was one way of not getting me to raid her jewellery box.
1: Oh, I see.
3: Because I wasn't going to go near it. I didn't know what was living in there.
1: Does it mean something to your mum or she just hasn't quite got round to getting rid of it?
3: I have no idea why she's still got it. I really don't.
1: I don't know. I don't think you'd get any money for it.
0: No, I don't. Yeah.
1: Jonesy, any ideas? Would you like to offer Shane $50?
0: No.
1: Shane, you're on your own with that one, but thank you.
0: That's sentimental. I wouldn't want to.
1: No, of course.
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2: 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On the Eastern Freeway, a breakdown outbound after Tram Road, two lanes are closed off. A multi-vehicle crash on the Princess Freeway inbound after Corroy Creek Road, only one lane is open. As for Cranbourne, a crash at High Street northbound at Camps Road, it's in the right-hand turning lane, speeds are back at 40. And the Westgate has a slow run citybound from Todd Road through to the Burnley Tunnel and outbound over the Westgate Bridge, passing Williamstown Road. 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
23: Hi, I'm Georgia Love. Lachie Neal has finally spoken about the incident that's seen his grand final hopes upended. The 33-year-old has arrived in Melbourne with the rest of the Lions, still uncertain if he'll be playing this Saturday. He's heading to the appeals board after the tribunal upheld his one-match ban for gut-punching Jack Ginnivan during last Saturday's prelim.
24: Regardless of the result, I will be here to support the boys and the club this week, so it's a big week for the club. Thank you.
23: A Melbourne man has been charged by counter-terrorism authorities, accused of working as an online propagandist for ISIS. The 65-year-old's Carlton home was raided this morning. The AFP is saying they've uncovered 10,000 files he's distributed containing extremist content.
25: The material glorified acts of violence and terrorism, spreading hateful ideology that is designed to radicalise others.
23: That's counter-terrorism commander Paula Hudson. Well, three bumbling arsonists have accidentally set their own car alight during a firebombing in Box Hill South. It's believed they tried to set another car on fire on Duncan Street around 5 a.m, but somehow managed to light up their own. They fled the scene on foot and remain on the run. Barnaby Joyce has denied claims he held a meeting with neo-Nazis in Canberra. The One Nation MP says reports of a meeting at a casino last month are simply a lie and that he was catching up with a friend before a random man approached him. And in news just to hand, Angry Anderson has sadly died. It comes just weeks after the Rose Tattoo frontman was hospitalised following a cardiac arrest. He was 79. I'm a rock and roll outlaw. I
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23: The Dockers have held their final main training session in Perth today before flying across the Nullarbor for Saturday's grand final. Thousands of fans cheering on players at today's open session. Ruckman Luke Jackson telling Nine it's been an exciting few days, but they're not getting overwhelmed by the occasion.
27: Yeah, the week so far we feel really confident. Yeah, went through a bit of Brisbane today, which was good, and so looking forward to getting into the rest of the week.
23: If Freo gets the job done on Saturday, it'll be the first flag in the club's history. And Aussie sprinter Rowan Browning is hanging up the spikes. The 28-year-old made the shock announcement just weeks after bringing home gold from the Glasgow Commonwealth Games.
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23: Staying clear the rest of the day. Tomorrow, sunny and 26. 26 Friday with a shower or two. Right now in the city, it's 18. And life feels better with gold. 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
36: Jonesy's always knocking Amanda.
37: It's so weak.
36: Amanda always knocking Jonesy.
0: Hello there, it's Jonesy and Amanda. They say if your next partner should be half your age plus seven.
38: I once did that with my father and it was my age exactly. And we both went quiet and very uncomfortable. With the reason we're talking about this is Luke Wilson, the actor, is having a baby or has had a baby for the first time with a much younger partner. And some people are saying that's all right. Others are saying, well, this is weird. Let's discuss the weird.
0: That's coming up. Also, I've been saying this to anyone who cared to listen. Chicken salt has been punching above its weight for some time.
38: You say that about barbecue sauce.
0: Barbecue sauce and chicken salt.
38: Okay.
0: I just feel that they had their time. But anyway, the pub test. And we're talking about chicken salt today. That's coming up on Gold.

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0: gold. It's Jonesy and Amanda driving you home for Jam Nation.
1: You know the actor Luke Wilson?
0: Yes, I do. I loved him in Old School.
1: Old School. He's Owen Wilson's brother. He was in Legally Blonde. He's been in a range of films from 1996 is when he first made
0: his
1: debut.
0: He was the more successful Wilson, and then Owen Wilson sort of eclipsed him a bit there.
1: Well, I'm sure he'd be thrilled to hear it. Wasn't he going to wrestle his brother? I wonder how competitive they are. I just don't know about that. But what's interesting is he's 54 years old and he's just, with his partner, had his first child.
0: Mm.
1: So that's lovely. But what's very interesting, he keeps his private life very private. He's had a lot of ex-liaisons, but this is the first time he's had a baby with a partner. She is 24 years old, which makes it a 30-year age difference.
0: Ooh.
1: And we're so used to these age differences that it stops meaning anything.
0: Mm.
1: And I didn't blink an eye at hearing this. Until I heard what this guy had to say.
2: If you don't think this is weird, imagine that we had the ability to time travel and some nice young couple just gave birth to a baby girl and she's cooing and they're holding her in her arms in the hospital and they look at each other and someone bursts through the doors and he's 30-year-old actor Luke Wilson and he looks at the parents dead-eyed and he says, "Congratulations on your baby. I'm going to marry her. And have a baby with her." Now, is it weird? Yeah. That's what I thought.
1: That does feel weird, doesn't it?
0: Yeah.
1: Does it matter? What do you think?
0: I don't know. No, I don't. Because he looked at Hugh Hefner when he used to hang around with all those young girls.
1: What it does is it normalizes these relationships. They start with a partner who's their same age.
0: Mm.
1: And then those women age and they get these girlfriends get younger and younger and younger. It reminded me of a Saturday Night Live sketch, which has Tina Fey and Amy Poehler in it, and it is just brilliant. Here's a snippet.
3: Hello, and welcome to Meet Your Second Wife.
4: We're your hosts. I'm Helen Walsh.
3: And I'm Tina Fey.
4: And this is the only show where happily married men get a chance to meet the person who will one day become their second wife. Let's meet our first contestant, Brian from Alexandria.
3: I understand your lovely wife, Samantha, is in the audience today.
5: Yay, Brian!
3: She seems great, for now.
4: But Brian, let's meet your second wife.
3: Brian, this is Hannah.
4: Hannah is currently an eighth grade student at Wellington Middle School, but one day, years in the future, she will be your second wife.
6: That's impossible. I love my wife. She supported me while I've been writing my novel, so.
3: But what if I told you in a few years one of your novels becomes a surprise bestseller and it's even optioned for a movie?
6: Ooh, yeah. Then yeah, no, I get it now.
3: Okay, Toby, let's meet your second wife. Toby, this is Alicia. She's currently a sophomore at Rutgers.
7: Well, that's not that bad. I mean, the other ones were younger, right?
4: Slow down. See, Alicia has a serious boyfriend, and she just found out she's 3 months pregnant with, you guessed it, your second wife.
0: Oh.
3: But she'll tell me the sign of that.
4: Already a beauty.
1: Already a beauty, they say, as they show the ultrasound.
0: Wow, because I'm just
1: thinking. Because that maths would be that.
0: Because Old School, when he did that in 2003, his now wife
1: was 1 year old. Is that right?
0: Yeah.
1: Yeah. So when you think about it, it is weird.
0: Yeah.
1: And where does it leave women as they get older that men just go younger, younger, younger?
0: Maybe go older. I'll have to get a cougar.
1: You'd have a cougar. That'd have to be the age of Margaret Whitlam.
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1: The pub test.
2: Pub test.
1: Does not pass the pub test.
2: Pub test.
1: Pub test. Does it pass the pub test?
2: Pub test.
3: Yeah, the pub test.
4: Doesn't pass the sniff test.
1: Stop it. It's not helpful.
0: Where we don't charge for chicken salt.
5: Well, you have said here that there's a place in the Shire in Sydney that does exactly that. At the Social House in Kirrawee.
0: I just, to me, you've got chicken gravy at the same price. There's more to chicken gravy than chicken salt.
5: What's T-O-U-M?
0: T-O-U-M.
5: What's that? Ryan, what's that?
0: What's T-O-U-M?
6: Looking it up.
0: Because you've got tartare, you've got spicy mayo.
5: Sauce verde.
6: It's like a garlic sauce.
5: And you've got to charge for all of them.
0: T-O-U-M.
5: So you think a sauce you charge for, but not chicken salt.
0: They've got a Tim Tam Sunday there that looks pretty good.
5: Well, hopefully not on your chips.
0: But look at that, the price variant. That is $12 to $14, a member or non-member, compared to the chicken salt. I'm just saying.
5: My point of difference here is,
0: what is this stuff, gold?
5: Will you pay for a sauce, but not for salt?
0: Yes. I will pay for sauce, but not the salt.
5: You would pay for mustard, but not salt?
0: Mustard is free.
5: Well, no.

0: Don't you pay when it comes in little packets?
1: If you get a little individual master foods one, yeah. But if you're at a place, you know, one of those places with a mustard with a dubious spoon in it, a crack at.
0: Who's going to have that?
1: Well, I'm not paying. Well, you'll pay for it later, but I'm not paying for that.
0: All right. Paying for chicken salt.
1: Mm-hmm.
0: Does it pass the pub test?
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6: 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On the Eastern Freeway, a crash outbound after Tram Road, two lanes are closed off. The Princess Freeway has a multi-vehicle crash inbound after Corroy Creek Road. As for the Monash Freeway, a breakdown outbound after Heatherton Road. And it's looking busy in Hatfield due to a crash at Boundary Road near Sydney Road. Otherwise, a slow run on the Princess Freeway from the Westgate through to Corroy Creek Road. Gear up for the long weekend at Anaconda, with great deals on now during their school holiday sale. And Sunday, 11th October at Anaconda. Play more, pay less. I'll check Melbourne's latest traffic again in 15 minutes.
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8: 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What year are both your daughters in? And I was like, I didn't realise this was going to be millionaire boxing. All of a sudden. And it was only the mums there were looking around like, hashtag deadbeat dad. Took a wild swing on both. 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
1: The pub test.
2: Pub test.
1: Does not pass the pub test. 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
2: Pub test.
1: Does it pass the pub test?
3: Pub test.
2: Yeah, the pub test.
1: Doesn't pass the sniff test.
3: Stop it. It's not helpful.
0: Charging money, cash money for chicken salt.
4: This happened at a place in the Shire here in Sydney, being charged $3 for chicken salt if you're a member. If you're a non-member, $5 for the chicken salt.
0: I don't understand. Chicken gravy is $3 and $5 there.
4: So you accept paying for gravy but not salt?
0: Look, you know, it's one of those things you just accept that you're paying for gravy. There was a time kids sauce? Gather around while Uncle Jonesy tells you their sauce was free. Mm. And then they started putting in those little packets. Mm. And then it became you had to pay for it because they'd argue, oh, we had to put it in the package. So that's what you had to deal with. But chicken salt.
4: Well, I'm only playing devil's advocate. If you run a chicken shop, maybe you think, well, yep, fair enough. It's costing me. Why shouldn't I pass on that cost?
0: Yeah, because they're shredding up the chickens, putting it into the salt. I suppose they cost money.
4: How many chickens go into the chicken salt, you think?
0: How many?
4: I think the chickens are safe.
0: I think it's
4: number 528.
0: I think it's un-Australian. Well, you seem to be in with big chicken
4: no,
0: salt.
4: No, I'm just playing devil's advocate. Maybe it's okay.
0: Sure.
4: I don't know. Charging for chicken salt. Does it pass the pub test?
5: Absolutely not. That is outrageous. That is free.
6: No, I would not. I expect salt to be free, so why not chicken salt? Well, it's not even real chicken.
7: Well, it's not worth it for a start because it's horrible stuff. But no, if you're getting it as a condiment at the table, like your salt and pepper, then no.
8: Every salt should be free. Free the salt is what I reckon. Chicken salt forever.
9: I'm actually outraged. How dare someone charge for chicken salt. I have a food ban over the weekend, and you know what? I wouldn't even think about charging for chicken salt. That's un-Australian.
0: It is, and just a reminder as to where we live.
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13: 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On the Eastern Freeway, a crash outbound after Tram Road, two lanes are closed off. The Princess Freeway has a multi-vehicle crash inbound after Corroy Creek Road. As for the Monash Freeway, a breakdown outbound after Heatherton Road. And it's looking busy in Hatfield due to a crash at Boundary Road near Sydney Road. Otherwise, a slow run on the Princess Freeway from the Westgate through to Corroy Creek Road. Gear up for the long weekend at Anaconda with great deals on now during their school holiday sale and Sunday 11th October at Anaconda. Play more, pay less. I'll check Melbourne's latest traffic again in 15 minutes.
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14: Hi there, I'm Rana Hussein. A blow for the Gold Coast ahead of this week's NRLW prelim final against the Broncos. Star centre Phoenix Rain Hippie ruled out of the clash with a collarbone injury. Meanwhile, Broncos prop Breece Bredborough will miss the rest of the season with a leg fracture. In the AFLW, Sydney star Ali Morfitt has re-signed with the Swans until 2030. And Mary Fowler's Man City have started their Women's Champions League camping with a controversial draw against Bayern Munich this morning.
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15: 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And footy fans catch Kylie Minogue fever. 7 News at 6.
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0: gold. Hello, it's Jonesy and Amanda driving you home.
1: There's been some controversy around a new children's toy. It's designed for people or children who are four and over. It's been, I think Big W has taken it off the shelves because there's been some controversy. I'll explain what it looks like before we go to the ad and what people are saying about it. It's called Chest to Cheeks. I think that's what it's called in the States. Here it might be called Butt Face or Bum Face. Okay. And it is a bum that's got headphones on its head and it's obviously buttocks with the split down the middle.
0: Of course.
1: And two eyes on it.
0: I know how buttocks work.
1: Don't let the door hit you where the good Lord splits you. It's one of my favourite sayings. So there's two eyes on it and it jiggles up and down and does all kinds of things and makes noises. Here is the American ad for Chester Cheeks.
2: What's that? It's Chester Cheeks, the ultimate butt-face prankster. Squeeze, and he lets it rip. He's dropping beats, jiggling cheeks. He's full of gas-powered pranks up his sleeve. That little fart.
3: Chester!
2: Always up to cheeky tricks. Warning, they cause explosive laughter and uncontrollable wiggle dancing. Chester Cheeks, from Buttface by Goliath.
1: Right. I love the idea of a grown-up getting the call to go in to do that voiceover. So good. I giggled all the way through that. I'm terrible.
0: Someone made this toy.
1: Well, someone has made this toy, and it jiggles up and down, makes flatulence noises, and it you know, you bash it on the head and it twerks, all this
0: kind of
1: stuff.
0: And it's available here or just America?
1: No, I think it's been a woman in Queensland spotted the toy at her local Big W, and she thought it was inappropriate. She said that she and her husband felt sick after noticing their children looking at it. It's been reported that many social media users agreed with her and said it was time for a recall. Big W has stopped selling the controversial toy. This is interesting because concerns were raised by child safety experts who feel that we should not be teaching children that it's fun to touch your body parts and for other people to touch them and to spread your cheeks and all that kind of stuff.
0: Is it, how anatomical is it?
1: Oh, I'll show you a picture.
0: Right.
1: I've scribbled on that one.
0: Right.
1: Because I was doodling.
0: Okay.
1: But
0: I didn't know what was going
1: on.
0: It's
1: like
0: in
1: a
0: there.
1: Mexican with a moustache, but that's just me scribbling and doodling while the show was on.
0: So
1: basically it's a bum and you can stretch it and it'll make noises. It'll bounce up and down.
0: About that.
1: Well, here's what the news story in Australia has said.
4: It's a bum with a face. And a lot of parents reckon, well, it stinks.
5: I definitely would not buy that for my child. I think that's the wrong kind of, definitely the wrong kind of toy for a two-year-old or any child for that matter. Like, no.
4: It might seem innocent enough, but once you find out what it does, it could be perceived as far more sinister. The packaging promotes the toy as something you can stretch, squeeze, and basically twerk.
0: Right. Yeah, I'd say I'm not a wowser, but I'd say no. No. You know, because when I was a kid, there was a lot of toys that were banned.
1: You were probably of the era where you could fire an air rifle.
0: Oh, you buy an air
1: into
0: rifle.
1: Into someone's actual bum.
0: But I remember Smash Up Derby, that got banned. Remember Bang Crash, Smash 'em Up,
1: Why?
0: Smash Up Derby's fun. I had, like, tons of chokeable parts.
1: Oh, I see.
0: You'd choke a whole crash with that thing.
1: Yeah.
0: And then there was slime.
1: Why'd that get banned?
0: Because I think it just got everywhere. So they added worms to it, slime with worms. And then they put on it not non-toxic. So people thought, oh, yeah, I could eat it. So all the kids were eating the slime. But the worst one was $6 million man, bionic woman, crazy foam.
1: And
0: it was
1: that?
0: A bath foam that looked like a shaving foam, but it would fill your whole bath with foam. But the active ingredient was flammable.
1: Oh.
0: So the whole thing would be a cauldron. You put your kids in the bath.
1: Wow.
0: Dad would come in with a smoke.
1: Dad had come in with the smoke. Well, were the days.
0: They were the simple times of the 70s.
1: I was given a doll as an adult, as a joke. It was a Peter Andre doll.
0: Yeah.
1: And it was for not recommended for children under three because of small parts. He's not going to recover from that.
0: The Funky Junkie, indeed.
1: Is that what he was called?
0: No, that's his song.
1: Oh, was it?
0: The Funky Junkie.
1: Did he know about Chester Cheeks?
0: Maybe they should do a collab.
1: I'm embarrassed to say I've giggled all the
0: you
1: way
0: have.
1: Through that Chester Cheeks ad. I'm sorry.
6: 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Follow Jonesy and Amanda on Instagram and Facebook.
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30: 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This power lines down in Braybrook as Sunshine Road is closed both ways near Ashley Street. Otherwise, in Surrey Hill, another pole is down after a crash at Warragul Road near Riversdale Road and an incident in Listerfield at Wellington Road at Kellett's Road. Otherwise, a slow run on the Ring Road Greensboro bound at the Airport Drive through to Sydney Road. And the West Gate is busy from the Balti through to the Burnley Tunnel. 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I'll check Melbourne's latest traffic again in 15 minutes.
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1: Hi, I'm Georgia Love. Lachie Neal is in Melbourne with his team. But he still doesn't know whether he'll be allowed to play in Saturday's grand final. A mammoth 4.5 hours sitting at the tribunal last night upheld his one-match ban for a gut punch on Jack Ginnivan. But 33-year-old Lion Neal is making one last ditch to have it overturned.
2: A club and myself have decided to appeal. Obviously very hopeful that that's successful. Regardless of the result, I will be here to support the boys and the club. It's a big week for the club.
1: While the Pullman Five are back in the spotlight, Sydney Swans, Isaac Heaney, Chad Warner, Nick Blakey, Riley Bice and James Jordan have returned to Swans HQ for the first time since being suspended over last month's Melbourne hotel scandal. Warner telling Waiting Media he was just there for his exit interview. An Australian citizen is due in court this evening, charged by counter-terrorism police with being a member of ISIS. The AFP, Vicpol and ASIO allege the 65-year-old Carlton man has been acting as an online propagandist for the terror group, sending out 10,000 files containing violent extremist material. And Aussie rock icon Angry Anderson has died at the age of 79. It comes just weeks after the Rose Tattoo frontman was hospitalised following a cardiac arrest. His family and bandmates making the announcement today that he passed away on Monday. Rose Tattoo was meant to return for another Australian leg of their tour this month.
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1: The Dockers have held their final training run in Perth before making their way to Melbourne tomorrow. Thousands of fans turning out, hoping to have seen their team for the last time before they become Fremantle's first premiers. It comes as Justin Longmuir is named the league's coach of the year by other coaches. Freo ruckman Luke Jackson telling Nine he's not surprised.
4: What stands out is how calm he is and how he keeps us so level each week. Yeah, you just feel very calm with JL coaching.
1: And one of footy's biggest names has thrown his support behind Lachie Neal after the AFL Tribunal upheld the Lions' one-match ban. Richmond great and footy commentator Matthew Richardson posting on X that he doesn't believe the footage of the gut punch backs up the charge. He then doubled down in a second post saying what Ginnivan did is worse, but that neither incident should justify missing a grand final.
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1: Clear tonight, then warm tomorrow, 26. 26 on Friday with a shower or two. Right now in the city, it's 18. And life feels better with Gold. Wake up on the bright side of the dial with the Christian O'Connell Show. 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

0: Kim Wilde's back in Melbourne to perform at the Palais Theatre on Saturday, November 21. Wake up with the Christian O'Connell Show. Wind down with Jonesy and Amanda for the drive home. It's Joe Bovolino back doing Totally 80s at Gold 104.3. John Mellencamp in less than a minute, and I'll spin a 12-inch record from Nick Kershaw. No, it's not Wouldn't It Be Good. It's a Nick Kershaw song I bet you have not heard in years.
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2: 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On the Hume Freeway, a slow run outbound off the Ring Road passing O'Hearn's Road. The Ring Road is banked up. Greens were bound past Airport Drive to Sydney Road. The Calder is busy from Tuller through to Calder Park Drive. The Westgate has a busy run from the Balti through to the Burnley Tunnel and outbound over the bridge onto the Princes Freeway. As for the Eastern, a slow run from the Chandler Highway passing Baleen Road. 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
2: 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On the Hume Freeway, a slow run outbound off the Ring Road passing O'Hearns Road. The Ring Road is banked up Greensboro bound past the airport drive to Sydney Road. The Calder is banked up outbound from the Teller to Calder Park Drive. Otherwise, the Westgate Freeway is slowing citybound from the Balti through to the Burnley Tunnel. The Princess Freeway is banked up from the Westgate through to Corroy Creek Road. Packing the car like Tetris. Nailed it. Kinda. Bag lifting muscle ache after. That's one for Panadol Extra. Always read the label and follow the directions for use. Incorrect use could be harmful. I'll check Melbourne's latest traffic again in 15 minutes.
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When was the last time you heard that? Wake up with the Christian O'Connell Show. Wind down with Jonesy and Amanda for the drive home. We're totally 80s for the whole hour at Gold. 12-inch remix of Nick Kershaw, I Won't Let the Sun Go Down on Me. Very similar song title to an Elton John track. Elton became a big fan of Nick's and he asked him to play guitar.

0: Wake up with the Christian O'Connell Show. Wind down with Jonesy and Amanda for the drive home. It's Totally 80s at Golden. Here's Mark Arman from the band Soft Cell talking about that song I just played.
1: You're trying to sum up those feelings you have when you first sort of hear it in the charts. It's a strange kind of thrilled and excited that it's happened, but kind of numb and kind of apprehensive as well, because you know nothing's ever going to be the same again. And it's a very kind of weird mixture of emotions when you hear your, especially when you hear that you're number one, and especially when it's from a record that nobody ever thought was going to be number one.
0: How about that? It was number one here in Australia for 3 weeks back in 1982. We'll wind down Totally 80s next with Van Halen and something from one of the biggest movies from 1988.
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3: 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A crash on the Hume Freeway outbound at Cooper Street has the right lane closed. It is very heavy back to the Ring Road. Look at taking Sydney Road instead. Power lines have been knocked down in Braybrook, which is closed off Sunshine Road both ways near Ashley Street. Take Somerville Road instead. And following a crash, power lines also down in Surry Hills and Warrigal Road near Riversdale Road. Moreland Road, Brunswick, is closed between Cameron Street and Sydney Road for tramworks until Thursday, 1 October. Businesses remain open. Expect delays. Visit the Transport Victoria website. I'll check Melbourne's latest traffic again in 15 minutes.
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0: Wake Up with the Christian O'Connell Show. Wind Down with Jonesy and Amanda for the drive home at Gold. Bill Medley and Jennifer Warnes from one of the biggest movies of 1988, Dirty Dancing. This would have to be the most famous line from the movie.
1: Nobody puts baby in a corner.
0: Patrick Swayze didn't like the line. He wanted it taken out of the script, and it was only after he watched a rough cut of the scene that he said, yeah, the line actually works, doesn't it? It went on to be voted one of the greatest movie quotes of all time. We'll go totally 80s again tomorrow night between 6 and 7, and the latest news is next.
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15: Hi, I'm Georgia Love. For the first time since the Pullman Hotel scandal, the suspended Swans have stepped back into club headquarters, the so-called Pullman Five, returning for end-of-season meetings after being sidelined for the remainder of Sydney's AFL campaign. Isaac Heaney making a short statement after finally addressing the scandal with the club.
16: It was really nice to address the whole club and extremely thankful they could give us their time and understanding. So, yeah, it was really good.
15: While Lachie Neale's arrived in Melbourne with his team without knowing whether he'll be allowed to take to the MCG for Saturday's grand final, he'll front the appeals board tomorrow night after a 4.5-hour tribunal hearing last night upheld his suspension for a gut punch on Hawk Jack Ginnivan. If Neale plays on Saturday, it'll be the Star Lions' last game for Brisbane ahead of a likely move to Collingwood.
17: Regardless of the result, I will be here to support the boys and the club this week, so... it's a big week.
15: The counter-terrorism team has charged a Melbourne man with being a member of ISIS and spreading propaganda for the terrorist organisation. A joint team of VicPol, AFP and ASIO officers raided the home of a 65-year-old Carlton man this morning after they allegedly uncovered 10,000 files of violent and extremist content he distributed. AFP Commander Paula Hudson says they'll allege the man acted as an online propagandist for the Islamic State for years.
18: Terrorist propaganda is not harmless online content. Their content is specifically designed to radicalise individuals, encouraging them to adopt extremist beliefs and commit acts of violence.
15: And iconic Aussie rocker Angry Anderson has sadly passed away. It comes just weeks after the Rose Tattoo frontman was hospitalised following a cardiac arrest. He was 79. I'm a rock and roll outlaw. I never
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15: Justin Longmuir is facing a big selection call ahead of what could be a history-making grand final for the Dockers. Brennan Cox breezed through today's open training session after a calf injury has kept him out of Freo's finals campaign so far, but Oscar McDonald has proved a more than worthy replacement for the key defender. And the Swans have confirmed forward Joel Armitage is leaving the club, the unrestricted free agent set to join Carlton, with the Blues reportedly tabling a five-year deal worth $1 million a season.
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15: Another clear night tomorrow, 26. The same on Friday with a shower or two. Right now in the city, it's 14. And life feels better with gold. Wake up on the bright side of the dial with the Christian O'Connell Show. Then head home with Melbourne's favourite drive show, Jonesy and Amanda.

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2: 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The carbonara is absolutely everywhere. 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I kept insisting. So anyway, they gave me another carbonara and we left. 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It's at that point he said it was actually that other pizza shop.
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1: But it wasn't always like this growing up. 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
1: I like to think I'm an environmental person. I have won an Environmental Peace Prize for the stories I did on Beyond 2000 about the destruction of the rainforest. But at some point you think this is not advancing anything for anybody.
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1: 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So I'd like to call this new segment.
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0: History is about to be made. Woo! 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
1: Bryan Adams is bringing his Roll With The Punches tour with special guest Natalie Imbruglia to Rod Laver Arena. One final show has been announced. Sunday, March 7th. 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
1: I remember going to pick up my daughters once, and they obviously hadn't seen me do this for a couple of weeks. And they said, okay, we're just going to have to ask a, you know, security question. I was like, absolutely fine. What year are both your daughters in? And I was like, I didn't realise this was getting millionaire hoxie. All of a sudden. And it was only other mums there were looking around like, hashtag deadbeat dad. Took a wild swing on both. Wrong.
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3: Good morning, I'm James Royce. The PM will today declare the post-war global orders no longer fit for purpose, warning the Indo-Pacific region should not be used as a chessboard for the world's biggest powers. Anthony Albanese is due to give a major foreign policy speech later today in New York. He'll say Australia must help to shape a new order while protecting the rules that keep trade and security on track. Well, Isaac Heaney has spoken publicly for the first time since he and four Swans teammates were hit with a season-ending ban for breaching club standards at the team's hotel. The so-called Pullman Five of Heaney, Nick Blakey, Chad Warner, James Jordan and Riley Bice each apologised to the club's men's and women's players and staff. Now, Heaney wouldn't take questions from reporters, but had this to say as he left at the end of the day.
4: It was really nice to to address the whole club and extremely thankful they could give us their time and understanding. So, yeah, it was really good.
3: Snowtown killer James Vlasakis is a step closer to freedom this morning. He's been moved to a pre-release centre in Adelaide after being granted parole. And the tributes continue for Angry Anderson following the Aussie rocker's death, aged 77 this week. The Rose Tattoo singer did a lot of charity work that appeared on A Current Affair. Former host Ray Martins told Nine he was adored by the viewers.
5: At one stage, I think on Current Affair, he's probably the most popular bloke on television because people realised that when he went doing things for them or looking after people in trouble, he was fair dinkum.
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3: Former Dockers are divided over whether Lachie Neale should play in Saturday's grand final. The Lions' last roll of the dice to free the 33-year-old will be heard by the appeals board this afternoon. And while former Docker Lee Spur believes his ex-teammate should be allowed to play, Frio legend David Mundy doesn't think so.
6: A horrible outcome for Lachie and his prospects for this weekend, but I think the AFL's been very clear in its mandate to try and stamp out that sort of action and behaviour.
3: Still on AFL, and former Swans coach John Longmire has ruled himself out of the race for the vacant role at North Melbourne as Nathan Buckley firms as the favourite for the gig. In NRL, Roosters coach Trent Robinson admits he didn't believe Sam Walker when the halfback insisted he'd return this season after having surgery on his ankle.
7: 2 weeks ago I said, you know, you think you'll be right for the last game of the year? And he said, I'll be right for the one before that.
3: He's also backing Crook Chooks James Tedesco and Daly Cherry Evans to recover from illness for tomorrow night's prelim. And the Cairns Taipans have beaten Tassie by 6 points last night in the NBL.
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3: Mostly sunny and 26 in Melbourne today, 17 tonight, couple of showers, 24 tomorrow, then wet for the grand final and 15. 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
1: 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I've got a giant Dame Edna resin brooch.
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4: 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I love kitsch. As a little girl, I just always thought kitsch was fun. I thought it had a sense of humour. Mm. Princess Diana wore a koala jumper. She made it cool. Everyone wanted a jumper with a koala.
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1: I remember going to pick up my daughters once, and they obviously hadn't seen me do this for a couple of weeks. And they said, okay, we're just going to have to ask a, you know, security question. I was like, absolutely fine. What year are both your daughters in? And I was like, I didn't realise this was going to be millionaire hoxy. all of a sudden. And it was only other mums that were looking around like, hashtag deadbeat dad. Took a wild swing on both. 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
23: Good morning, I'm James Royce. Anthony Albanese will deliver a major foreign policy speech today, declaring the current rules-based world order isn't working like it used to. The PM will tell other world leaders in New

0: Marcus will live in the centre for up to 12 months while the parole board decides what his conditions will be. And the death of Dolly Parton has sparked a legal feud, with the country music singer's estate filing for a restraining order against her nephew Brian Seaver, accusing him of sending threatening messages and trying to damage her business interests. Court documents allege the messages became increasingly aggressive after Parton's death, with the family business now trying to keep Seaver away from staff and business partners.
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0: We'll start with AFL because it is D-Day for Lachie Neale, with the Lions taking his one-match ban for a gut punch on Jack Giddevin to the appeals board this afternoon. And while the football world is divided over whether the suspension is justified or not, former Docker Lee Spur believes he should be allowed to play.
2: I think I'd love to see Lachie play. You know, this is a bit controversial. I don't think the impact was medium. I think it was low. Giddevin gets straight up. He runs off. Let's see how the appeal process goes. I think Lachie deserves to be playing.
0: Still on AFL, Nathan Buckley is firming as the favourite for the vacant North Melbourne coaching role, as former Swans coach John Longmire rules himself out of the race. Over to NRL, and Roosters coach Trent Robinson is keeping an eye on a couple of crook chooks as James Tedesco and Daly Cherry Evans battle illness ahead of tomorrow night's prelim against the Dolphins.
3: A little bit crook, but that's cool. A bit of our mantra there is we'll care about you Monday to Friday, but game day we don't care. You know, get ready to play.
0: And the Taipans have downed the Jack Jumpers by 6 points in last night's NBL game up in Cairns.
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0: Mostly sunny and 26 in Melbourne today, 17 tonight, couple of showers, 24 tomorrow, then wet for the grand final and 15. 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
1: 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Eltham Yarra Glen Road between Ridge Road and Osborne Road. Restrictions in place. A few brake lights for the Western Freeway. Citybound from Leakes Road to Hopkins Road. Not too bad on the Deer Park Bypass. Clear for the Princes from Geelong and the Monash between Eastlink and the Domain Tunnel. Clyde North works though. Thompson's Road closed between Berwick Cranbourne Road and Matterhorn Drive. Take Crisis Road. 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Now you're up to date with Melbourne's latest traffic.
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0: 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The kid, Robbie Williams.
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10: 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There's a building fire in Christmas Hills at Altham Yarra Glen Road. Between Ridge Road and Osborne Road, there are restrictions in place. Otherwise, a slow run on the Western Freeway from Leakes Road to Hopkins Road. The Deer Park Bypass has a slow run approaching Robinson's Road. The Princess Freeway is banked up to Forsyth Road through to the Point Cook Bend. And the Monash is busy approaching Belgrave Helen Road. Donut King's awesome new donut range is available in store now to celebrate Paw Patrol, the dino movie in cinemas. Hurry, try them all at Donut King before they go extinct. I'll check Melbourne's latest traffic again in 15 minutes.
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21: Good morning, I'm James Royce. The AFL Grand Final's afternoon bounce down would be locked in under a Jess Wilson government, with the opposition leader exploring the use of ministerial powers to prevent the game being moved to a night fixture. The Herald Sun's reporting she'd do so by leaning on the 2009 Melbourne Cricket Ground Act. A former Swans coach has given us an insight into what unfolded behind closed doors when the so-called Pullman Five returned to the club for the first time yesterday. John Longmire's told 360 that Isaac Heaney, Nick Blakey, Chad Warner, James Jordan and Riley Bice individually addressed the men's and women's players and staff and apologised.
22: Yes, they did. So each of them spoke to the group and had a chat. And as you'd imagine, tough for them, tough for the people that were hearing it, tough for a lot of people today.
21: Melbourne pubs are set to pour later, with Spring Street fast-tracking licences that'll let venues stay open until 3 a.m. instead of their current 1 a.m. limit. The government says the move will boost jobs and nightlife. However, it's raised fears about late-night noise and a possible spike in drunken violence. And with just 2 months before the state election, the Premier says he's terrified of One Nation. Ben Carroll's told 7:30 he's worried the coalition will team up with Pauline Hanson and fears the policies that may result.
23: One Nation terrifies me. To think what the Liberal Party and One Nation teaming together, they are about attacking working people. I'm about fighting for them.
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21: It is D-Day for Lachie Neale, with the Brisbane star to head to the appeals board this afternoon in a final bid to overturn that one-match ban for gut-punching Jack Ginnivan. Teammate Dane Zorko says while it would be a blow to the side if he doesn't play in the grand final, they have other players who can stand up.
25: Yeah, there's heaps of other options there. We've brought an extended squad down, so we'll train tomorrow. Everyone will get through. We'll obviously wait for the appeal and see how that all unfolds, and then we'll go from there.
21: Nathan Buckley and Jamie Graham affirming as the favourites for the vacant North Melbourne coaching role. That comes after former Premiership coaches John Longmire and Adam Simpson both pulled out of the race. Simo was told 360 he didn't feel they were too interested in him.
26: Not really, but that's okay. You know, it felt like it wasn't the right time, and there's a general feeling there that the second-time coaches may not be the ones that they might be chasing.
21: And in cricket, our Aussies are in action later today. They're up against South Africa in the first of 3 one-dayers.
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21: Mostly sunny and 26 in Melbourne today, down to 17 tonight. A couple of showers, 24 tomorrow, then showers for the grand final and 15. Right now it's 10 degrees. 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
31: Good morning, it's Matt again. Thank you for choosing Gold as the soundtrack for whatever it is that you're going to get up to today. That was really sad news that we got last night with the passing of an Australian music icon, Angry Anderson. The guy was an absolute legend. The Christian O'Connell Show, he's on a break right now, but he'll be back Monday, October 5th. So for the next couple of hours, giving you some of the best bits that you might have missed, including all of your stories about how brave your pet was. And, of course, just great songs. The Chemist Warehouse on Gold.

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0: 11 past 6 on Melbourne's Gold 104.3. Just great songs. Mostly sunny today with a top of 26 degrees. Good morning, it's Matt again in for the Christian O'Connell Show. He'll be back Monday, October 5th, giving you some of the best bits that you might have missed right now. My algorithm used to be flooded with videos of pets being absolute legends.
1: Now I've got an amazing news story about a very brave pet dog. This country, we are a country of dog lovers. Mm. And I read the story yesterday. It really cheered me up. It's nice to see good news stories in the world. And it was about a husky dog in America. It was a family dog, and it protected over the weekend a six-year-old boy from a raging bear.
2: Wow.
1: Got in the way of it.
3: Wow, that is incredible.
1: Ran. A husky is a big dog, but it's not as big and ferocious as a bear. Mm-hmm. A rampaging, raging bear.
3: Incredible.
1: It's now getting honors, like state honors in Connecticut. That. For Bella, this beautiful-looking husky. I love that some state senator is hosting an awards, dude, this Friday to give it state honors for Bella the husky mix.
3: It gets knighted with a sword or something.
1: Yes. I don't know, does he get the freedom of the city? So I think in Australia, people must have stories, right, of brave dogs. I doubt they're going to be cats. Yes. That you don't get in, often get a news story about a cat saving its owner's life or, you know, calling 000 when it had a heart attack. Dogs, you do, don't they? They train them, don't they, to smell heart attacks or when people are having seizures and stuff like that. The cat could be trained like that, but it wouldn't be bothered to help you.
3: Do you think your cat, Fat Larry, would save you in an emergency?
1: No. I think he hopes any day now I'm dropping down. And if it does, he will start to eat me immediately, even if I just tripped and fallen. Larry, this is not death. I'm not there, man.
3: Just twisted an ankle.
1: I'm not near the end yet, Larry. Wait your turn. Like all those other vultures, a.k.a. my children. I think that actually there should be Australian of the Year awards for brave pets.
3: I love it.
1: Like a genuine, like an awards for brave and courageous pets.
3: Yes, and they come
1: that
3: up
1: we celebrate, and they come up on stage.
3: On the dais.
1: They get a dais. They get a treat of some sort. The pig's ear, they love. Love a pig's ear. It's not just dogs, whatever. If there are brave cats or parrots or canaries or... I don't know what a snake could do.
3: Yeah, snakes tend to be on the other end.
1: On the other side, it's nobody there. They're the baddie.
3: They're the villain,
1: They are the villain. Anyway, I'm going to call this, and I want to be the show that really does recognise the brave pets of Australia. Australian of the Year.
3: Oh, yes. Very good.
1: The award is the Golden Paws.
3: Great.
2: Yes.
1: They get the
3: golden.
1: It's a golden ball. Yes. All right. So lines are open right now for the first ever, really kind of contenders. I need to hear about brave pet stories, dogs, cats. I know the RSPCA in Australia has the Purple Cross Award, where they actually do recognise and award brave pets. But I think between 1993 and 2000. Well, now, they've only ever given 10 away.
2: Oh,
3: really? So you've really got to earn it.
1: You've really, really got to do something extraordinary. Okay, yes. They're very, very picky. We're not. We're not at all, okay? So I'm looking for your stories of a brave and courageous pet.
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6: 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In Christmas Hills, there's a building fire at Altham Yarra Glen Road between Ridge Road and Osborne Road. Otherwise, on the Monash Freeway, a slow run citybound approaching Belgrave Hallam Road, the Princess Freeway is banked up from the Maltby Bypass through to the Point Cook Bend. The Deer Park Bypass is slowing citybound approaching Robinson's Road, and the Western Freeways banked up from Leakes Road to Hopkins Road. Moreland Road, Brunswick is closed between Cameron Street and Sydney Road for tramworks until Thursday 1 October. Businesses remain open. Expect delays. Visit the Transport Victoria website. I'll check Melbourne's latest traffic again in 15 minutes.
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0: Wake up with the Christian O'Connell Show. Wind down with Jonesy and Amanda for the drive home. 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Don't forget, from 9 o'clock this morning, we've got your family passes to the Melbourne Royal Show. Good morning, it's Matt again, the Christian O'Connell Show, on a break at the moment, giving you some of the bits that you might have missed. So we're going to get your calls now on your pets being brave. And then we'll check out all your latest news and sport headlines on Melbourne's Gold 104.3.
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0: and courageous pet. Welcome to the show, Annie. So what is this, a cat, dog, parrot, cockatiel?
1: Cat.
0: You've got a brave cat story.
1: This was a number of years ago. I was working in hotels and pubs at the time, and, you know, so late night, that sort of thing. I got home to my apartment, and it was during winter, and I popped on a couple of logs on the open fireplace that I had there. Anyway, you know, being tired, I went to bed, shut the door. That was the end of it, you know. But then I was awoken by sort of this banging at my door, my bedroom door, about, it could have been like 2 or 3 in the morning by then. And I sort of went, whoa, what, you know, and I sort of got up blindly, and then I sort of opened the bedroom door, and I was hit by like a wall of smoke.
0: Oh, my God.
1: And I was like, you know, and your brain's going, why? You just cannot fathom what's going on. And my cat was meowing and banging at my bedroom door.
0: Feeding.
1: And he kept lying down because that's where the air was.
0: That's right, because
1: properly.
0: I remember years ago there used to be TV adverts telling you to get down and try and crawl. That's when they yell and crawl out to get to safety.
1: Yeah, and I think that's it. And I thought, wow, this is amazing. Like, I was amazing then. I was thinking how to get out. And I'm sort of going, where was the way to exit in my own place, you know? He basically led me to the front door.
2: Wow.
0: Oh, my God. I take back everything I said about gutless cats. Yeah. That's incredible.
1: I know. When you said that, I went, oh, no, you know. And I hadn't been able to tell anyone this because I thought, they wouldn't even believe me, you know.
0: You're lucky to be alive, actually.
1: It was crazy. And
0: you got carbon monoxide poisoning or even just, amazing.
1: Oh, yeah. Oh, absolutely.
0: Annie, thank you very much, Sharon. I remember a couple of years ago seeing some fire east. It was like the middle of the day trying to get a cat out of a tree. So I pulled over, obviously, to watch, and I went up and started chatting to them, and they looked so bored and irritated. And I went, I didn't know this happened in real life. And they're like, yeah. And I was like, I thought you'd like be busy on that. She goes, not since smoke alarms came on. They were really annoyed about smoke alarms. Not since smoke alarms. It actually ruined this whole fiery game, you know? Not since smoke alarms. No, sadly.
3: Smoke alarm killed the firemen.
0: It's sadly now mainly cats. And tobacco shops in Melbourne. Let's go to Victoria now. Victoria, good morning.
4: Hi, guys. How are you?
0: We're good, Victoria. Welcome to the show. So you got a story about a brave pet.
4: I'm just going to cut to the chase. I've got a heroic staffy from about 15 years ago that tackled a tiger snake that was coming into the kids' playroom and saved 3 kids.
0: Wow. Wait, what was the name of this awesome staffy?
4: Vina, the warrior princess.
0: Of course. I love it.
3: Right.
0: Not on Zena's watch.
4: No, and she went worldwide. She was actually in New Zealand newspapers.
0: Oh, nothing bigger.
4: If you've made
0: the Wellington Times, you've made it in showbiz.
4: Went everywhere. So just YouTube Zena the Warrior Princess Tiger Snake.
0: I've got to ask, who was filming it?
4: Oh, no, the Addie came the next day and pulled the dead tiger snake out and started filming it and showing the dog walking around in it.
0: Oh, wow.
3: There's recreations that they make you do.
4: Yes. It was a recreation, correct.
0: We're going to have to dig this out and put it on our socials. Hey, Victoria, thank you very much for sharing your story. Have a good day, mate.
4: No worries. Thanks, guys.
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7: 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On the Western Freeway, a slow run citybound from Leakes Road to Hopkins Road. The Deer Park Bypass is banked up approaching Robinson's Road. As for the Princess Freeway, a slow run from the Maltby Bypass through to the Point Cook Bend. The Monash is busy heading citybound approaching Belgrave Hallam Road, then from the East Link to Warragul Road. There's reports of a crash on the Deer Park Bypass outbound at Robinson's Road. Ready to go electric? 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I'll check Melbourne's latest traffic again in 15 minutes.
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9: Good morning, I'm James Royce. The state opposition is looking to stop the AFL Grand Final from ever being played at night, with the Herald Sun reporting Jess Wilson is exploring legal powers to lock in either the 2:30 start or perhaps a twilight kickoff. Meantime, the opposition leader won't

0: is the right time, when is the wrong time. Everyone will have different views on it, but at some point probably need to happen.
1: A worker has run for their life to escape the flames after a tobacco shop was firebombed in Watsonia overnight. Two men have been charged after a cop car was rammed in Ballarat early yesterday. And Victorian pub goers could soon enjoy a later last drink, with Spring Street unveiling reforms to make 3 a.m. trading the new standard for our hotels.
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1: Lachie Neale will find out later today if he'll be playing in the grand final. The Lions superstar's taking his one-match ban for gut-punching Jack Giddevin to the appeals board in a last-ditch effort to line up on Saturday. Premiership-winning coach Adam Simpson has told Fox Sports, while it was a silly thing to do, he shouldn't be suspended.
3: I think he should get off, but if he gets a week, that's totally on him, and it's a self-inflicted distraction. You don't want to be dealing with this on a Tuesday, Wednesday, Thursday night. If he gets a week, that's on him. If he gets off, then that's probably the right decision.
1: Meantime, Simpson has given more detail about his decision not to pursue the North Melbourne coaching role, claiming the club is not looking for a second-time coach. Former Swans coach John Longmire's told AFL 360 that's the same reason he has also pulled out of the race.
0: I guess just looking at the whole situation, weighing it all up, and I think they might be going down another path.
1: And the NBL continues tonight with Melbourne United and South East Melbourne Phoenix facing off at John Cain Arena. Last night it was the Taipans downing the Jack Jumpers by 6 points in Cairns.
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1: Mostly sunny and 26 in Melbourne today, down to 17 tonight. A couple of showers, 24 tomorrow, then showers for the grand final in 15. Right now it's 10 degrees. 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

Just Great Songs on Melbourne's Gold 104.3. Mostly sunny today, tops of 26 degrees. Good morning, it's Matt again, in for the Christian O'Connell Show. He'll be back Monday, October 5th, giving you some of the best bits that you might have missed. Small things, big joy. For me, it's a Fredo Frog. Yeah, I know, I'm a child. It's 6:39.

0: of your dreams.
1: All right, small thing, big joy. Do you know what this week the small thing, big joy is for me? Tracy from the pub, when she laughs, some people have a laugh that is like a song. It just tickles the soul. Tracy's got this amazing laugh. I realised last week when Rio went up there, we went up there to meet them, we had lunch with him. She's got this great laugh. That's my small thing, big joy this week. For Corey, small thing, big joy, finding the start of the sticky tape straight away. Patsy, what's it for you?
2: I've got a couple this week. One is when Roomba goes around and leaves marks in the carpet. Her cleaning marks, like her treads. I love it.
3: Like the MCG.
2: Just feels clean.
1: When you cut your grass and you got those lines in.
2: I love it. I'm obsessed by it. Yes. I love it. Love, love. And the other thing is when my husband puts a water bottle in the bed and I don't realise and I go to bed and it's all warm and
1: cozy.
2: Oh,
1: my God, that's so nice.
2: I know.
3: What a lovely man.
1: What a loving gesture that is.
2: Yeah. Sometimes.
1: Rhea, what's it for you?
3: I started doing this again recently because it's winter. Taking clothes straight out of the dryer, putting them straight on your body.
1: Oh, wow.
3: For undies especially.
1: So do you put them in the mornings for a couple of minutes?
3: Like on, well, no. Oh, I should start doing that. Yes. I've just been timing my washes on the weekend.
1: No, no, no. Turn the dryer on. I'm sure your partner will love that. It's a couple of minutes. It's so quiet. 4:50.
2: I don't know if that's good for the jocks, for the you know what. To put hot chocks on.
1: Well, he's not putting them on like piping hot. They're just warmed up, aren't they?
3: It's not hotter than a shower.
1: No.
2: Yeah.
3: But and the reward on the bottom is
2: the payoff.
1: It's like a
2: hug for your bum.
1: Thank you.
3: It's like a hug for your bum.
1: I was going to say a hand around your bum, but that sounded more sounded like a different thing. But it does. It's like a hug for your body. You know what it is? It's a warm rub. Doesn't sound it. Small thing, big joy for me is a good old rigorous rub down at 4:50.
3: Too early.
1: I hire someone in air task just to come down and just buff me up.
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6: 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On the Deer Park bypass, a crash outbound of Robinson's Road one lane is closed. Over in Christmas Hills, there's a building fire at Eltham Yarra Glen Road near Ridge Road. There are restrictions in place. Otherwise, around the Melbourne show, there is extra foot traffic around the showgrounds precinct. And a slow run on the Western Freeway from Leakes Road through to Hopkins Road. And the Princess Freeway is busy from the Maltby bypass to the Point Cook Bend. 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I'll check Melbourne's latest traffic again in 15 minutes.
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0: Wake up with the Christian O'Connell Show. Wind down with Jonesy and Amanda for the drive home. This is Melbourne's Gold 104.3. Friendly little reminder that from 9 o'clock this morning, we've got your family passes to the Melbourne Royal Show. The Christian O'Connell Show, he's on a break. He'll be back Monday, October 5th. Good morning. It's Madigan News and Sport Headlines on the way. I'm going to take your calls now on...
1: Every Thursday on the show, we do small thing, big joy for Santo. Christian, my small thing, big joy, is when you forget... You had good leftovers on the night before and you opened the fridge and there they are. Boy joy. Boy That's joy. What I always say. Hashtag. Good morning, Christian. Small thing, big joy. Winning the peg lotto when you get the exact amount of pegs you need hanging out the washing.
2: Yes.
1: Mark, that is a fantastic one. Christian, Rich, a small thing, big joy. It's a game of chess with a son on a Sunday morning.
2: Oh, that's beautiful.
1: And his second one is when you go, when we played Powderfinger yesterday morning on the show. Christian, more Powderfinger, less Starship. I'm afraid our boss, Sue, actually runs the Australian fan club for Starship.
3: She does.
1: So because she's the boss, she can get the station to play a lot of them.
3: Sometimes she comes dressed up
1: as a Starship.
3: As a Starship. Yes. Yeah.
1: And we have to call her Sue Starship.
3: That's true.
1: You know, she's the boss. Christian, small thing, big joy. For Ryan, a food court.
3: I so agree with that.
1: When no one knows exactly what you can all agree on for lunch, the food court is always the answer. Get everything there, Ryan. The thing I'm always amazed at is in the middle of a food court, because food courts are also just chaos.
2: Mm. Yeah.
1: It's like the cantina bar scene in Star Wars. You get all shapes and sizes and sorts of people there. A wonderful... rainbow and spectrum of humanity.
2: Mm.
1: And in amongst the noise, there's a lot of hubbub there, isn't there? People having food, having conversations, arguing and that. There's always a couple of businessmen having a very serious business meeting, like in suits with laptops looking at spreadsheets and important financial data.
3: So true.
1: How do you think, don't you have offices? Why would you go, and Derek, we're going to have to get this deal done by midday, and why don't we meet at... Should I come to your office? No, go to the food court. And when should we go? The lunchtime, peak lunchtime. There is, there's always... Have a look today or tomorrow,
3: yeah,
1: or over the weekend, there's always a business meeting in the middle of every food court, and I'm like, how can they be calm?
3: Yes, and they've got...
1: They're having a meeting in the middle of a food court.
3: All their documents out.
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17: 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On the Deer Park Bypass, a crash out Banner Robinson's Road, one lane is closed. Otherwise, in Box Hill South, a crash at Middleborough Road is closed northbound at Fulton Road. There's a building fire in Christmas Hills at Alvin Yarra Glen Road near Ridge Road. Restrictions are in place. And a lot of foot traffic around the Melbourne show, just around the showgrounds precinct. 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I'll check Melbourne's latest traffic again in 15 minutes.
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19: Good morning, I'm James Royce. Well, the grand final would remain a daytime affair if Jess Wilson has her way, with the opposition leader looking to lock in an afternoon or twilight start. The Herald Sun's reporting the Liberals want to use ministerial powers to stop the league from moving the season decided to a nighttime match, with most fans wanting it kept as it is. Well, there's been a security breach on a government website, with the PM revealing that an OpenAI agent hacked into Medicare back in June. Anthony Albanese says it accessed both public and non-public files.
20: A forensic investigation aided by the Australian Signals Directorate is now underway to ascertain more information, including what other government systems were affected.
19: A major shake-up is coming for Melbourne's nightlife, with our pubs about to get easier access to 3 a.m. trading. The Premier says the move cuts red tape and backs local business and brings Victoria into line with most of the other states. A worker at a Watsonia smoke shop has escaped injury after their tobacco store was firebombed overnight. They were in the back room of the Watsonia Road business when it was targeted around 7:30. No arrests have been made over yesterday's stabbing at Preston train station. A 17-year-old boy is now in hospital after he was knifed during a fight. And more proof that the cost of living crunch is starting to bite, with new stats showing around half of Aussies in their 20s are still living with their folks.
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19: It is D-Day for Lachie Neale, with the Brisbane Star to head to the appeals board this afternoon in a final bid to overturn that one-match ban for gut-punching Jack Ginnivan. Teammate Dane Zorko says while it would be a blow to the side if he doesn't play in the grand final, they have other players who can stand up.
13: Yeah, there's heaps of other options there. We brought an extended squad down, so we'll train tomorrow. Everyone will get through. We'll obviously wait for the appeal and see how that all unfolds, and then we'll go from there.
19: Nathan Buckley and Jamie Graham affirming as the favourites for the vacant North Melbourne coaching role. That comes after former Premiership coaches John Longmire and Adam Simpson both pulled out of the race. Simo was told 360 he didn't feel they were too interested in him.
14: Not really, but that's okay. You know, it just it felt like it wasn't the right time, and there's a general feeling there that the second time coaches may not be the ones that they might be chasing.
19: And in cricket, our Aussies are in action later today. They're up against South Africa in the first of 3 one-dayers.
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19: Mostly sunny and 26 in Melbourne today, down to 17 tonight, a couple of showers, 24 tomorrow, then showers for the grand final in 15. Right now it's 10 degrees, life feels better with gold. 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
0: Good morning, Melbourne. Madigan with you this morning. Little friendly reminder from 9 o'clock this morning. Family passes to the Melbourne Royal Show. Make sure you have 1355 22 ready to go. The Christian O'Connell Show. He's on a break right now. He will be back. So you've only got to put up with me for a couple more days. On Monday, October 5th, giving you some of the best bits that you might have missed for the next couple of hours. And of course, just great songs. The Chemist Warehouse on Gold.

0: Just great songs on Melbourne's Gold 104.3. We'll check you run into work in just a couple of minutes. It's 10 past 7. The Christian O'Connell Show on a break at the moment, back Monday, October 5th. Good morning. It's Matt again. As somebody who had to go through this, it wasn't that much fun.
1: We were getting your stories of being stuck where? After three people at this radio station were stuck at this radio station, they couldn't leave to go home. The situation is so bad that the door that was stuck for 90 minutes still isn't working. I mean, I don't know how. You can make a radio station work, but a door is too tricky. So now the door to the radio station is gaffer tape prized open, because if it accidentally shuts again, we're stuck in here. We're entombed.
2: That's the way I want to go.
1: The Egyptian gods went that way, to the afterlife. And by that, I mean 3AW. Okay, so yesterday we were talking about where did you get stuck. We had this from Lisa Jo.
3: It was my husband, Peter. I'd left him home responsibly to look after one.
1: Have we accidentally put this on 1.5 speed?
2: It's quite quick, isn't she?
1: I do that to voice notes on my wife. But she seems... Do you do that? Does anyone else do that? I hope my wife isn't this time. Just get on with it. I've got 4 minutes of nonsense. Anyway, Lisa Jo times 1.5.
3: It was my husband, Peter. I'd left him home responsibly.
1: She didn't seem this quick yesterday. I'm getting slightly... It's like caffeinated callers.
3: It was my husband, Peter.
4: Yes,
3: I'd left him home responsibly to look after our 1- and 2-year-old son. He went out the back door and it locked and he was stuck on the outside of it, with the 1- and 2-year-old sitting on the floor in the kitchen. So he decided to go down the chimney. He went down feet first and then could not move. He's a big boy. He played rugby. He's 6 foot across and up. His feet were dangling over the combustion stove and wiggling his toes. And the boys thought it was hilarious, even though they were babies. Eventually, the grease from the inside of the chimney allowed him to slide through.
1: Even as a baby, even a baby with a barely formed prefrontal cortex, can't walk, can't talk yet, still knows that's funny. Dad wedged in a chimney.
2: That's good gear.
1: With his feet dangling over the oven. High comedy. High comedy. Then there's this one from Trish.
5: I got stuck in a hotel bath. I was having a beautiful bath and I went to get out and I couldn't move. I got suctioned to the bath. And my sister and I were watching ourselves laughing, and she's going, "We're going to have to call the hotel staff to come and get you unstuck." And I go, "No." She had to get her hands underneath me to pull the plug. And let's just say we were very, very close.
1: So that's the two great callers and some emails. First of all, from Adrian Christian, when my girlfriend and first moved into our first place together, it was a rental. The handle to the bedroom door came off and we got stuck in there. All right, Adrian. Yeah, we all know that move, Bundy. Okay. Couldn't get the landlord to answer the phone. Sure, how hard did you try? We ended up having to call the fire brigade to get us out. Two lovers stuck in a bedroom. Whoa. It's a love story. Peter, Christian, I once took my girlfriend to Luna Park for her birthday. Oh, wow, what a treat for any gal. It's a dream. It's my wife's birthday next month. I know what to get her. Let's go to Luna Park.
2: Is she a child bride? Yeah. She's 7 years old.
1: I don't think
2: God.
1: That's appropriate for you.
2: Oh, sorry.
1: Where's the comedy in that, having a child bride? Rio's
2: laughing
1: here like he's got great gear about child bride.
2: Why would a grown adult want to go to Luna Park? Sorry if I offended anyone.
1: Oh, sorry if I offended anyone. We're talking, joking about having a 7-year-old bride. Oh, wow. Okay, Dave Chappelle. Christian, I once took my legal girlfriend, I'm just going to edit this now, to Luna Park for her birthday. We had a midnight curfew from her dad. Bloody hell, maybe you're right, Rio. No, absolutely not. No, naughty, bad me, I'm going to say. We left at 10 minutes. This whole break's got difficult to now. So we left at 10 p.m. Anyway, you get the idea. Where do you get stuck?
6: Onwards and upwards.
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4: 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On the Deer Park bypass, a crash outbound and Robinson's Road one lane is closed. Over in Box Hill South, a collision at Middleborough Road is closed northbound at Fulton Road. There's a breakdown on the Calder Freeway citybound before Keilor Park Drive. Otherwise, a bit of foot traffic around the showgrounds precinct due to the Royal Melbourne Show. And a slow run on the Princes Freeway from the Maltby Bypass through to the Point Cook Bend. 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I'll check Melbourne's latest traffic again in 15 minutes.
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0: Wake up with the Christian O'Connell Show and wind down with Josie and Amanda for the drive home. This is Gold. It's 7:25. Got all your latest news and sport headlines for you coming up in just a couple of minutes. I wonder if we've got yet another update for what's going on. Footy finals this weekend. Feels like it's updating every single minute. I'm just so excited. It's my favourite time of the year, but coincidentally, it's also the saddest time because then I know that I've got to wait another 6 months until footy returns. C'est la vie, I guess. Good morning, it's Madigan, the best of the Christian O'Connell Show. He's on a break back Monday, October 5th. So let's hear from you now.
1: Where did you get stuck in? Christian, I had a wedding to attend. Stopped by a boutique in Victoria Gardens to quickly try on a dress. I asked the sales assistant if I could try one on. She said yes. I headed into the change rooms. When I came out, the shop was completely shut. The roller door was down, and the assistant nowhere to be seen. I was locked inside the boutique.
2: Whoa.
1: Panicking a little, I called my family, asking them to contact centre management. The response, they laughed, said they'd look into it. Meanwhile, I was stuck. So I just kept trying on clothes while I waited.
3: Why not?
1: What else was I going to do? Quite right, Rennie. About 25 minutes later, the assistant returned holding a drink and some lunch. She was stunned to see me still inside. She'd forgotten. She was so apologetic, I bet.
2: Wow.
1: That's a great story. We got Andrew. Where did you get stuck in? Andrew, welcome to the show.
4: How are you? I'm pretty embarrassed about this one, but I live in Reservoir in Melbourne, and I was in Edward Street, and I went to the public toilet that's on the side of the road, and I pushed the green button to open the door. It opened. I went to the toilet, pressed the green button on the inside, and it wouldn't open.
1: Oh, no, Andrew. Was it one of those modern kind of space-age toilets?
4: Yeah, and I grabbed my phone to ring the police, and my battery was flat.
1: Of course,
4: so that was great.
1: Oh, no. Yeah.
4: I was yelling for about 2 hours before somebody heard me.
1: Oh, no.
4: Yeah, I was there 2 hours I was in there.
1: You mean terrifying.
5: If you walk past someone screaming in a public toilet,
4: I was terrible. Not. And they actually rang the police.
1: I'm thinking they've got really bad bowel problems. that guy needs some of that bloaties. Who is screaming whilst having a dump? Good God. That's what I'm thinking, mate. Oh, mercy on his backside.
5: For the love of God.
1: Someone's already got the squits bad.
4: Lucky it didn't spell.
1: No. That is the good thing about this. Yeah. So how do you get out in the air? Are you still in there now?
4: Well, somebody actually heard me and they rang the police and the police come across and broke the door open.
1: The police? Hello, what's the emergency? A crime? A theft? A shooting? No, there's a guy screaming.
4: Stacking the shit out.
1: A little bit stronger than I was going to say, sir. Anyway, yes, that's a man stuck in the dunny. Okay. Yeah. Oh, we're sending all units there now.
4: Okay, thank you so much.
1: Okay, thank you. Bye. He ended there like a comedian. Okay, thanks for coming out. Safe plan home, guys.
3: Mic drop.
1: Yeah. Sophia.
6: Yes.
1: Sophia, there's no way your name is spelled S-A-F-I-A, is there?
6: No,
1: that is bogan spelling, Caitlin. Come on, everyone knows how to spell it. It's Saskia as well.
6: Yes, it is.
1: Honestly.
5: Saskia.
1: Trying to do a radio show every day. All right, so where do you get stuck in?
6: We got stuck, a work colleague and mine, in a Myer store. Like, the store was completely shuttered and it was closed.
1: Oh, no. Oh, no. How come? Were you going in but just before it closed?
6: No, so we worked there in one of the concession stands. Like, we were concession workers, so we didn't actually work for Myer. Yeah. Nobody came and checked whether or not we were still there.
1: Closed up.
6: Yeah. We went to leave, and the entire store was closed. Like, we could not get out. There's no way to get out once the store manager has closed the store.
1: Yeah, I bet. There has to be, right? They've got to close it up for the night. The big shutters come down. So what did you do?
6: So we started making a plan. Maybe we'd go upstairs and sleep on the beds, or we'd
5: get that's a great store to be
1: trapped in. They got those air fryers out there and smoothies.
6: Oh, we fully had a plan in case no one would come back. We ended up calling centre management, and then they called the store manager, and then the store manager had to come back and let us out.
5: Well, you're right. Probably a dream, like, palace almost to be traveling.
1: Yes, quite right, yes. Oh, yeah, what's the old 80s movie with Andrew McCarthy? Mannequin.
2: Yes.
1: Yes, that's it. Thank you so much for giving us a call, mate.
6: No problems.
1: If you've got any more stories about what got stuck in, email me, christian@christianoconnell.com.au. Actually, let me just rephrase that. It's not the final we're doing. What got stuck in? I look forward to reading those emails later on today. You know what I mean. But if you haven't got those other stories, I'll read them.
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1: Good morning, I'm James Royce. We'll start with some developing news now, and a major investigation is underway amid revelations that an AI agent hacked into a government website. The PM says it breached the Medicare statistics portal back in June. He slammed the time it's taken for this news to emerge and says they're still working out what details were accessed.
2: No personal information is believed to have been accessed at this stage, but investigations are ongoing.
1: The Fans Association believes the Liberals' grand final pledge will be a vote winner with football supporters. Jess Wilson says if she's elected as Premier, she'd invoke ministerial powers to stop the AFL from moving the match to a nighttime start. Association Secretary Ron Isco says the public loves the 2:30 bounce down.
3: Consistently over the last half a dozen years or more, 75 to 80% of fans have said, let's keep the traditional football and let's keep the 2:30 start for the grand final.
1: Melbourne pubs are set to pour later with Spring Street fast-tracking licences that'll let venues stay open until 3am instead of their current 1am limit. The government says the move will boost jobs and nightlife. However, it has raised concerns about late-night noise and a possible spike in drunken violence. And Harvey Weinstein's been jailed for 15 years after being convicted of sexually assaulting a former TV production assistant. Miriam Haley is among a string of women who've come forward claiming they'd been assaulted by the movie producer.
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1: Lachie Neale will find out later today if he'll be playing in the grand final. The Lions superstar is taking his one-match ban for gut-punching Jack Giddeven to the appeals board in a last-ditch effort to line up on Saturday. Premiership-winning coach Adam Simpson has told Fox Sports, while it was a silly thing to do, he shouldn't be suspended.
5: I think he should get off, but if he gets a week, that's totally on him, and it's a self-inflicted distraction. You don't want to be dealing with this on a Tuesday, Wednesday, Thursday night. If he gets a week, that's on him. If he gets off, then that's probably the right decision.
1: Meantime, Simpson has given more detail about his decision not to pursue the North Melbourne coaching role, claiming the club is not looking for a second-time coach. Former Swans coach John Longmire's told AFL 360 that's the same reason he has also pulled out of the race.
6: I guess just looking at the whole situation, weighing it all up, and I think they might be going down another path.
1: And the NBL continues tonight with Melbourne United and South East Melbourne Phoenix facing off at John Cain Arena. Last night it was the Taipans downing the Jack Jumpers by 6 points in Cairns.
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1: Mostly sunny in Melbourne today, heading for 26, 17 our low tonight, a couple of showers, 24 tomorrow, then wet for the grand final, a top of just 15. Right now it's 11 degrees. 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

0: Just Great Songs on Melbourne's Gold at 4.3. It's 7.38, mostly sunny today. Top of 26 degrees. Good morning, it's Madigan, the Christian O'Connell Show, on a break back Monday, October 5th. I heard this earlier and I thought, lawn videos, for me, that's got to be a guy thing.
1: All right, Rio is going to tell us something that he saw yesterday. And two reactions before the show when he started talking about it. Me and Lockie, we all were like deeply excited and animated and activated in what Rio had seen. Caitlin and producer Tina, the two Chuckle sisters, were bored.
2: Yeah, didn't care at all.
1: And I then talked about that boredom and they said, we're not remotely interested in this. I said, Tina, do you find it interesting? She was like, no, not really. And so we think it's a guy thing.
2: Mm.
1: Is this a guy thing? What did you see yesterday? And I'm jealous. I wish you would have called me. I would have come round to watch it with you.
2: I had the best afternoon ever yesterday. On the end of my street, this big block of houses were getting demolished. It was demolition day. So they had all the big machines, the excavator. That's the only one I know the name of, but yeah. Rolling in. And I said to the guy, oh, when are you doing this? He goes, today. I said, oh, when? He said, 1 o'clock. So I was like, can I just stand by the fence? He goes, yeah, no worries. So I went down, stood by the front fence and watched for 2.5 hours.
1: Amazing.
2: As they dismantled this. Boom, crash. Yeah. Took the
1: crunch.
2: Took the roof
1: smash.
2: Down. Yeah. And then they hack it like the middle. I don't even know what it's called. And then it starts to tumble down and they start scraping it away. And then they move to the next one.
1: Is there a wrecking ball?
2: There wasn't a wrecking ball. Now, movies and cartoons have led me to believe that.
1: And Miley Cyrus, to be fair, she's led us up the garden path here of lies.
2: There was no wrecking ball. And sadly, there was no, what do you call that? TNT?
1: Detonator.
2: I was sort of expecting
3: explosives
2: that.
3: Explosives in a residential area, really.
2: I can dream.
1: I'm telling you now, if the people who run KO Sports want to make extra money, start streaming demolitions around Australia live.
2: Yes. I could.
1: I'd gladly pay up to $9.99 a month for just demolitions and buildings being blown up. I'd happily pay for that.
2: It's so worth. I couldn't leave. It was like I was hypnotized.
1: How long do you think?
2: Literally 2.5 hours, 1 till 3:30.
1: Yeah. Yeah.
2: And I could have stayed longer, but you do have things to do eventually.
1: I guess so. And were you alone or were there other men? Because it's like a magnet to men.
2: Every single man that walked past was drawn to it and would stay for at least 10 minutes.
1: It's like moth to a flame, isn't it?
2: Yes, literally.
1: Nearby, I reckon. And they smell, is it the dust in the air? Like, hang on, someone, there's a building being flattened right now. You just know where it is.
2: And we didn't say a word to each other. No one spoke to each other. We just stood there silently.
1: Watching a building being destroyed.
2: It was awesome.
1: And then there's nothing.
2: Yeah, and then
1: within hours,
2: raised to the ground.
1: Yeah. Oh.
2: And then they start picking the stuff up, putting in the skip. I could have watched that as well. That was fascinating.
1: Patty, are you interested in this?
3: No, I can't believe you've got 2.5 hours in an afternoon, of any afternoon, to just sit,
2: no kids.
3: Stand and watch.
1: You've started a new trend. Demolition maxing. It's a new maxing. Get on board. It would appear this is a guy thing. So far, based on feedback, no women on the show are remotely interested in what Rio spent 2 hours yesterday of his day doing. No, Abby has just joined the show. She's out running our socials, doing a great job. She's like, no, I'm out. She probably will fall asleep editing this. This will probably be the video of the year. This will go trending more than Shannon Knowles singing Friday, doing his cover of Horses. This will be the big one.
2: Yeah.
1: Abby, when you put this live, just put in like, in between every other word Rio is speaking, just putting buildings being flattened.
2: Oh, that would be sick.
1: Big equipment with those big tires. They don't even have tires, they have tracks.
2: Yes.
1: Do you know what used to be on the news? And I say bring it back. When they were blowing up a multi-story building, this used to be on the Tea Time News, right? And it would be like the first or second story, like a big old 70s tower block was being blown up.
3: Something in Vegas or something.
2: Yes.
1: In Australia.
2: Yeah.
1: They don't do that on the news anymore. Why have we moved on from that?
2: I know. What? Bring it back. Are we not demolishing buildings anymore?
1: I'm sure we're flattening very big old buildings to make way for new more expensive apartments and stuff like that. But they must be blowing them up. Why aren't we knowing about this?
2: Yeah, is that, Patty, you need to talk to the news industry and say, bring it back, 6 p.m. news.
1: All right, so a couple of things. Maybe I've got this wrong, but I'm just basing it on our research and feedback so far. This is definitely a guy thing about being captivated by a building being demolished. Are there any women who are listening to this actually getting very, very excited and going, bloody hell, I would have, has you got any videos of that? You got any photos? I'd like to put them on socials.
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6: 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In Box Hill South, a crash in Middleborough Road is closed northbound at Fulton Road. Otherwise, on the Ring Road, Altonabout, an incident before the Deer Park Bypass. There is a building fire in Christmas Hills at Altham Yarra Glen Road. Near Ridge Road, there's restrictions in place. And a slow run on the Monash Freeway at Belgrave Hallam Road, then from Wellington Road through to Warragul Road. Gear up for the long weekend at Anaconda with great deals on now during their school holiday sale. And Sunday, 11th October at Anaconda. Play more, pay less. I'll check Melbourne's latest traffic again in 15 minutes.
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0: Wake up with the Christian O'Connell Show. Wind down with Jonesy the Manor for the drive home. This is Melbourne's Gold 104.3. Friendly reminder again from 9 o'clock this morning. Family passes to the Melbourne Royal Show. Good morning, it's Matt again, the Christian O'Connell Show. He's going to be back Monday, October 5th, giving you some of the best bits that you might have missed. Let's get some of your calls now.
1: Hot
0: on.
1: Hot topic right now, one of the hottest topics of the year. Demolitions, buildings being demolished. Is it a guy thing? Christian, it is not. My name is Lynn, it fascinates me too.
2: Great.
1: Where have you been all my life, Lynn? Massive machinery. Even it's pleasing to say massive machinery. I might just start saying that more, like tomorrow's show, massive machinery. Even if there isn't any, it's like a dog whistle to certain people to get excited about tomorrow's show. This Friday on the Christian O'Connell Show, massive machinery. Christian, it is not true. I'm a woman and I'm interested in demolition. Imagine you just tuned in right now, like, what the hell are they doing? It is not true. This is from Chrissy T. I'm a woman and I'm interested in demolition. Very interested in the demolition process. We had a house being demolished behind our property a couple of years back, and I was watching it from the windows upstairs between meetings over the two-day process. Well, you had, like, VIP.
2: Yeah.
1: You're in the corporate suites up there.
2: In the box.
1: Christian, file this under things guys love. Finding a big stick or just a nice stick. Actually, you're right. I carried about a 4-foot branch from the beach back.
2: That's
1: took me about
2: right.
1: 10
2: yes,
1: minutes
2: yeah.
1: And to give to my wife. And my wife went, I don't want that. What do I want with that? I went, oh, no bother. Then I just carried it back the next day.
2: Patsy loves a big stick.
3: I love a stick. I've been known to drag a stick home.
1: Christian, other things guys love. Throwing a large rock off a bridge.
2: Yes!
1: Egging each other on by saying, you won't, you won't. Military helicopters. True. Making fires big. Putting things apart to fix and then not fixing them.
2: Yep.
1: That is genius. I got your text a couple of minutes ago. I've just put down here things that Guy loved just off the top of my head. Fighter jets, swords. Explosions.
2: Oh, swords! Actually, we were going to buy you a samurai sword for your birthday.
1: Why didn't you get that?
2: I can't remember why we didn't. But everyone was
1: please.
2: Like, he'll love
1: it'll
2: a samurai
1: come back around
2: sword.
1: Next year. Get me that samurai sword. It's actually called a katana. One of my favorite reality shows, as you know, five
2: that's
1: seasons,
2: true.
1: Forged in the Fire.
2: Yes.
1: A reality show about making ancient weapons. Catapults.
2: Oh, yeah.
1: Dragons.
2: Death, yeah.
1: Love a dragon story. Maybe we carry this on things guys love. Christian, not just a guy thing. They're building a new apartment complex across the road from my shop. I often get sidetracked watching them when I should be working. Christian, I've got an offer for you and the team. This is from Matthew Lloyd. My wife and I are demolishing our house in the next few weeks. Do you want to come and stream it live on the show?
2: Hell yes!
1: Yes, yes, yes! Demolition Station! Good times are here, guys. Watch the ratings raise up, not raise to the ground, hopefully. Right, they must rise up. Up and to the right. Thank you very much for that. We've got some calls here. Pam, good morning.
4: Good morning.
1: All right, demolitions. Is it a guy thing? Do you find it boring?
4: Absolutely not. I would be dragging my chair down there and I'd stay for 4 hours if I could.
2: Yes.
1: Oh, I love this. Welcome to the gang. Welcome to the gang. You're welcome here at the Demolition Club. Pam,
4: absolutely.
1: Thank you very much. Have a great day.
4: No worries, guys.
1: Hey, Monica. Welcome to the show. Are you in the Demolition Club or out?
5: We have a triple block being done at the moment in our street.
1: Oh,
5: and
1: stop
5: it. And I just video it. I send it to my grandson and my daughter, and it's the noise. It's just lovely. It really is. It doesn't annoy me one bit.
1: Oh,
5: I just
1: my
5: love
1: God.
5: It.
1: A tripler.
5: A triple block.
1: The trifecta,
5: yes,
1: the Holy Cross.
5: All the trucks are going up and down the street, and the mud's everywhere.
1: Mud's everywhere,
5: I love it.
1: Yeah, this is powerful radio, actually. Very powerful radio. All right, is anyone else blowing anything up? A large building anywhere in Australia the next couple of weeks. What I want to do is find out in the next sort of 2 or 3 months, what's the very biggest thing that has been blown up here in Australia? And then we'll send intern Pete and we will stream this live.
2: Yes, that would be awesome for some people.
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21: 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On the Deer Park bypass, delays after a crash citybound from Ballarat Road. Over in Box Hill South, a crash at Middleborough Road is closed northbound Fulton Road. The Ring Road L turnabout has an incident before the Deer Park bypass. Delays are back to Ballarat Road. And there's a lot of foot traffic around the showgrounds precinct due to the Royal Melbourne Show. And a slow run on the Calder Freeway from Sunshine Ave to Green Gully Road. 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Powerball's massive $20 million draw is on tonight. 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I'll check Melbourne's latest traffic again in 15 minutes.
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22: Good morning, I'm James Royce. Football supporter groups are backing a Liberal promise to stop the AFL Grand Final from being a nighttime game. Opposition leader Jess Wilson says she will invoke ministerial powers to prevent the league from shifting the game any later than a twilight kickoff. Ron Isco from the Fans Association says the afternoon slot's perfect for families and kids.
23: And a lunchtime barbecue where kids can go and the game not finishing too late so the kids and the family and friends can celebrate together. Now, there are people that come to the grand final from regional areas and they can get home at a reasonable time.
22: The PM admits he's deeply concerned after a government website was hacked by an AI agent. Anthony Albanese says a Medicare portal was breached in June and they're now working to confirm if any other sites were accessed.
24: Evidence currently available is there is no broader compromise to the Services Australia network. Nonetheless, this situation is obviously unacceptable.
22: No arrests have been made over yesterday's stabbing at Preston train station. A 17-year-old boy was knifed during a fight with another young man around 20 past 3 in the afternoon. He's now in hospital in a non-life-threatening condition. And Victorian pub goers could soon enjoy a later last drink with Spring Street unveiling reforms to make 3am trading the new standard for hotels. The government says it'll boost jobs and the hospitality sector. However, it has raised fears it would contribute to a spike in drunken violence and late-night noise.
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22: It is D-Day for Lachie Neale with the Brisbane Star to head to the appeals board this afternoon in a final bid to overturn that one-match ban for gut-punching Jack Ginnivan. Teammate Dane Zorko says while it would be a blow to the side if he doesn't play in the grand final, they have other players who can stand up.
26: Yeah, there's heaps of other options there. We've brought an extended squad down, so we'll train tomorrow. Everyone will get through. We'll obviously wait for the appeal and see how that all unfolds, and then we'll go from there.
22: Nathan Buckley and Jamie Graham affirming as the favourites for the vacant North Melbourne coaching role. That comes after former Premiership coaches John Longmire and Adam Simpson both pulled out of the race. Simo was told 360 he didn't feel they were too interested in him.
27: Not really, but that's okay. You know, it felt like it wasn't the right time, and there's a general feeling there that the second-time coaches may not be the ones that they might be chasing.
22: And in cricket, our Aussies are in action later today. They're up against South Africa in the first of 3 one-dayers.
28: Moreland Road, Brunswick, is closed between Cameron Street and Sydney Road for tram works until Thursday, 1 October. Businesses remain open. Expect delays. Visit the Transport Victoria website.
22: Mostly sunny in Melbourne today, heading for 26, 17 our low tonight, a couple of showers, 24 tomorrow, then wet for the grand final, a top of just 15. Right now it's 11 degrees. 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
33: Good morning, Melbourne. We are now just that little bit closer to 9 o'clock. The reason why I bring that up is because from 9 o'clock, we've got your family passes to the Melbourne Royal Show. Madigan this morning in for the Christian O'Connell Show. He is going to be back Monday, October 5th, giving you some of the best bits that you might have missed for the next hour, including the School of Real Life. What should be in that? And of course, just great songs for Chemist Warehouse on Melbourne's Gold 104.3.

0: Just Great Songs on Melbourne's Gold 104.3. Let's check that run into work in just a couple of minutes. It's 11 past 8. Good morning, it's Madigan in for the Christian O'Connell Show. He'll be back Monday, October 5th. Mostly sunny today, tops of 26 degrees, giving you some of the best bits that you might have missed. Now, when I heard this, the first thing that I wanted to add to the curriculum was finances. Why didn't they teach us that? I could have been retired by now.
1: We all go to school, but really what do we leave school with? It evaporates. Anyone really using that knowledge that we're there for years and years drilling into us? What an extraordinary waste of time when you think about it. We leave ill-equipped for the real world. I speak as a dad who's got two daughters who are super smart. They're at university right now studying. They are very, very intelligent. When I'm chatting to them, I'm learning stuff from them now. There's nothing I've got for them anymore. They've heard it all before. It wasn't that great. The gear wasn't that great, Dad, to be honest, for the last 20 years. Anyway, I got a phone call yesterday from my almost 22-year-old saying, Dad, there's the sign on the dashboard is saying low tire pressure. What does that mean? I went, well, let's put these clues together, Sherlock. You're saying it says low. The other word there, what was it? Tire, and then pressure. And I was like, well, you've got to pull over at the nearest garage, check the tire pressure. You might have a slow puncture. And then I said, when was the last time you filled them with air or checked the air? What's that? What? What's that? Well, the air in the tyres. I thought it just stayed like that permanently. No. What do you think that thing is at the garage? It's just like there's air, there's water. Never seen it. You should have told me. I'm sure I've told her. I've taught both my daughters how to change a tyre. They weren't interested that I would call someone to do that. I said, so you've had the car. I got the car for you 2 years ago. You've never put air into the tyres. I'm like, 2 years? That poor old Subaru.
2: Now, do you think you told them?
1: I know I told them. They just don't listen. Yeah. They just don't think that stuff's interesting. And also that generation, 98% of their brain is online. You're dealing with someone who's like feeding the algorithm. Whatever you say, it's not as interesting to them as what's on that phone. When people snap in, pinging them, what's on the talks. There's no air pressure TikTok.
2: No, sadly, maybe.
1: No videos there raving about a middle-aged dad raging about the kids not knowing that a car tires need air. You've got to put air into them. They're not just born fully aired for life.
2: I can't laugh too hard because I'm 33 years old. I put air into my tyres for the first time earlier this year.
1: No, wait, come on.
2: No, I'm not kidding.
1: This is a generational thing. Pete and I's generation, we grew up with air in tyres, didn't we, Pete?
3: Yeah, we're old, okay?
2: I was just always so intimidated by the air pressure thing and how to use it. I didn't want to look stupid at the petrol station not knowing how to do it. So I looked it up on YouTube to figure out and guide me through.
1: Well, my poor daughter, bless her, right? She was so I said to her, listen, you need to go to a garage. You can do this, okay? Go to a garage and just go around, check the tire pressure. One of them will be a lot lower, okay? Take a picture of that and then we can work out what to do. Don't drive too far, though, because you could get a blowout and it's dangerous. Anyway, she calls me from the garage. I don't know what to do. I offered to go meet her at a garage after yesterday's show. She said, I don't need to do that. I'm not a child. I'm like, fine, okay. Then she rings in a real state going, I don't know what to do. Someone's yelling behind her. I can hear in the background. And I'm going, where are you? I'll come there, like Liam Neeson. Who is that idiot? And then some poor other guy came and helped her.
2: Oh, that's nice.
1: How to do it. And she has got, one of them is way lower. Guess what I'm doing today after the show?
2: What?
1: Taking that car to the garage, get a new tyre.
2: Mm-hmm.
1: Not her. I'll be doing this.
2: No, that's a job for you.
1: That's my job. Breakfast radio and tyre repairs.
2: Have you got one of those little tyre plug kits? Have you seen those that you just like can plug it up? Our audio producer, very good at it.
1: No, no, no. Listen, no, that's not a job for an amateur to be playing around with car tyres. There's no way.
2: He watches a lot of F1.
1: It doesn't matter. Doesn't matter. completely different thing. She's not driving around in a Red Bull car. It's a Subaru. You see any of the F1 podium finishes with a suit and in Team Subaru, beating Team Mercedes. What do you think? We have a school of real life.
2: Mm.
1: Changing a tire pressure, the water as well. Those things, I think, are essential.
2: Yes.
1: They should teach them at school. Also, how to do the old spark plugs. Start a car.
2: Oh, is that what that is? I don't know what a spark plug is.
1: Talking a different language.
2: I thought that was like a plumbing thing.
1: No, spark plugs.
2: Mm-hmm. I know, I've heard the word.
1: You know, where someone can help jump start your car.
2: Yes, I saw someone doing that.
1: From their car battery to your car battery.
2: Yes, at the drive-in cinema. I didn't know what...

0: they were doing or how that works.
1: What did you think was going on?
0: I thought this. I always thought if I was in that situation, that the other person would know what to do.
1: No, this is what we need to school to real life. And we all need to go back and repeat that year. Yeah, we are ill-equipped for this modern world. What do we think should be on the curriculum? What should be there?
0: I still don't know how to use a power drill. I would love to. I bought a power drill.
1: Yeah, I've got a DeWalt.
0: I don't know what to do or what I would use it for.
1: Yeah, even when I picked that up, the house starts losing value. I had to hang a picture the other day. It took me an hour and a half. An hour and a half to hang a picture. Just so bad. One narrow skill set. Intern Pete, what do you think should be in a school of real life?
2: School of real life for me would be really, I want to have the dirty hands and I just want to be able to jumpstart a car properly.
1: Yeah, that for me. I'd love to know how to do that. Yeah. I want to be that guy that someone could depend on.
2: I get so scared because the red and the black and bits and pieces.
1: Like, yeah, I don't know which goes where.
2: Yeah, I'm just scared that I'm going to, I don't know, blow up an entire city or something like that. You know, it feels very, you know.
1: Chaos like today as intern Pete. Grimes Metro City.
2: It just feels like an episode of 24 with Jack Bauer's just like,
1: I love that show.
2: CTU, you know, it's crazy. But anyway, that's my thought.
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5: 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In Box Hill South, a crash at Middleborough Road is closed northbound at Fulton Road. Over on the Ring Road, Altonabound, an incident before the Deer Park bypass delays back to Ballarat Road. The Monash Freeway is busy at Belgrave Hallam Road, then from Wellington Road to Warragul Road. The Calder is busy from Sunshine Ave to Green Gully Road, and the Hume is banked up from O'Hearn's Road passing Cooper Street. Today's the day. 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I'll check Melbourne's latest traffic again in 15 minutes.
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0: Wake up with the Christian O'Connell Show. Wind down with Jonesy and Amanda for the drive home. This is Gold. Got your news and sport headlines coming up in just a couple of minutes. The Christian O'Connell Show on a break back Monday, October 5th. It's Madigan with you this morning. Got to get your input now on what should be in this curriculum for the School of Real Life.
1: All right, there should be a School of Real Life. We all agree we all are missing a lot of fundamental skills. Yes. I blame the education system. They're educating the wrong things, really, aren't they? I feel sorry for kids these days. They're ill-equipped to deal with the world that's far more challenging than the one we had to go into. Christian, I think everyone should learn basic money skills, how to build financial independence. Kim, this is a great idea. It's a great book I read a couple of years ago, actually. Morgan Housel, The Psychology of Money. There's a reason why it sold 10 million books. It feels embarrassing that you don't really have any idea how to manage your family accounts and how to make the bubble work. That is Kim, I can't recommend that book enough. Also, Barefoot Investor.
0: Yes, very good.
1: He should go around schools telling kids, Christian, how to safely jack a car and change the tire. Also, check the pressure of the spare tire as well. Christian, School of Life, St. Paul. How to properly carve a chicken.
2: Oh, that is so
1: now,
2: true.
1: I do know how to do this because I watched a YouTube video.
2: Was it Ramsey or Marco Pierre White?
1: No,
2: or?
1: It was just some really boring sounding English guy. And he was called Nice Nigel. And don't forget to like and subscribe our videos. And a bunch of stop. And then he showed me in 10 seconds how to do it. And I was like, Nigel, you do know how to do it. I'm going to like and subscribe some of these kitchen hacks.
2: Because you put a lot of work into the chicken. And then you come out and you go, bugger, what do we do now?
1: Bit of the breast, what do we do? Rip that leg off and stuff like that. But Paul, you're right. Yes. Christian, I didn't get my driving license until I was 57, and my car is lucky if I remember to put petrol in it. Let alone checking the tyres. I had a flat tyre the other day and didn't even know until I got home. I pass this on to my almost 22-year-old daughter. She's going to feel better about herself. Christian, School of Real Life should teach people manners and etiquette. I don't think that should be. I think that's somebody else. That's something else. That's what the laughter is. It's like, do you need to be taught that? I think that's the job of parents. Yes. Christian, everyone should learn how to identify and isolate which device is causing your power switchboard to trip.
2: Great one.
1: Oh, yeah. Very easy to do. Just involves turning off every switch, turn them all on one by one. You've never done this? Oh, it's great fun. So you have one of you is by the fuse board. The other one is like going through. No, it's not that one. What do you mean? No. I didn't know you were doing that one. Is the toaster off?
2: I do remember Mum and Dad
1: off?
2: Doing that.
1: Hang on, let me go again. The lights, the fridge is off. The freezer's off. Oh, such a fun thing to do. Really bonding in a relationship. Christian, everyone should now check the fluids in the car, water and oil. Richie, absolutely. Christian, everyone should know how to push start a manual car by getting someone to push the car and then get started by dropping the clutch. Again, I wish you could see the atmosphere in the studio. Pete and I have a different generation. I know exactly what you're talking about. The old millennials on this show have got no idea.
2: Eyes glazed over.
1: What's a clutch? What's a clutch? Is that something in NFL?
2: You just press one button now.
3: Kids these days aren't even getting manual licenses either now. Like they're just going straight to the automatic. You've got to have a manual license,
1: absolutely,
3: surely, right?
1: Yeah. Pros do.
3: Thank you.
1: I taught the kids how to drive, you know, stick. Mm-hmm. Because I said, you never know, you might need to jump in a car to rescue yourself, get out of danger. And it might not be an automatic. It might be an old car.
2: Right, wait, so as in like to flee a scene or
1: zombies.
2: Something? Like, zombies. Of course. Yeah, of course. Yeah.

0: Life school. Lesson number one. Go out in the car park and get my car jacked up and change the tyres. Then go down the milk bar and get my tabs.
1: No, we were actually donated a car by the local Ford company, a laser. And with this laser, the guys in the auto used to pull it apart and do things. And,
0: amazing.
1: And then we had a local drive-in. And because it was private property, we then learnt to drive a manual. And then on the hill, you'd sit the car up on the hill to watch the movie. That's where we learnt handbrake start.
0: Yeah, and the hill starts. Yeah.
1: Yeah. Yeah. We were all 15, 16 years old. We couldn't get a learner's until we were 17 in Victoria.
0: Mm-hmm.
1: And we were really confident driving manuals, changing tyres, and looking after a car.
0: Brilliant. All right, Jane, thank you very much for your story. Thanks for calling in. Have a good day. That was episode 3 of the Jane Cast.
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4: 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On the Monash Freeway at Crash City, bound to the South Gippsland Freeway. Otherwise, in the city, lights are on flash at Exhibition Street at Lonsdale Street. Extra foot traffic around the showgrounds precinct due to the Royal Melbourne Show. The West Gate is slowing citybound from Todd Road into the Burnley Tunnel. The Calder is busy from Sunshine Ave to Green Gully Road. And a slow run on the Hume Freeway, citybound from Ahern's Road passing Cooper Street. 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
6: Good morning, Angle. I'm James Royce. Well, the grand final would remain a daytime affair if Jess Wilson has her way, with the opposition leader looking to lock in an afternoon or twilight start. The Herald Sun's reporting the Liberals want to use ministerial powers to stop the league from moving the season decided to a nighttime match, with most fans wanting it kept as it is. Well, there's been a security breach on a government website, with the PM revealing that an open AI agent hacked into Medicare back in June. Anthony Albanese says it accessed both public and non-public files.
7: A forensic investigation aided by the Australian Signals Directorate is now underway to ascertain more information, including what other government systems were affected.
6: A major shake-up is coming for Melbourne's nightlife, with our pubs about to get easier access to 3 a.m. trading. The Premier says the move cuts red tape and backs local business and brings Victoria into line with most of the other states. A worker at a Watsonia smoke shop has escaped injury after their tobacco store was firebombed overnight. They were in the back room of the Watsonia Road business when it was targeted around 7:30. No arrests have been made over yesterday's stabbing at Preston train station. A 17-year-old boy is now in hospital after he was knifed during a fight. And more proof that the cost of living crunch is starting to bite, with new stats showing around half of Aussies in their 20s are still living with their folks.
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6: Lachie Neale will find out later today if he'll be playing in the grand final. The Lions superstar is taking his one-match ban for gut-punching Jack Giddevin to the appeals board in a last-ditch effort to line up on Saturday. Premiership-winning coach Adam Simpson has told Fox Sports, while it was a silly thing to do, he shouldn't be suspended.
8: I think he should get off, but if he gets a week, that's totally on him, and it's a self-inflicted distraction. You don't want to be dealing with this on a Tuesday, Wednesday, Thursday night. If he gets a week, that's on him. If he gets off, then that's probably the right decision.
6: Meantime, Simpson has given more detail about his decision not to pursue the North Melbourne coaching role, claiming the club is not looking for a second-time coach. Former Swans coach John Longmire told AFL 360 that's the same reason he has also pulled out of the race.
9: I guess just looking at the whole situation, weighing it all up, and I think they might be going down another path.

0: And the NBL continues tonight with Melbourne United and South East Melbourne Phoenix facing off at John Cain Arena. Last night it was the Taipans downing the Jack Jumpers by 6 points in Cairns.
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0: Lovely blue skies in Melbourne today. We're on our way to 26, 17 tonight. A couple of showers, 24 tomorrow. A shocker for the grand final. Showers and 15. Right now, it's 14 degrees. Life feels better with gold. It's the Christian O'Connell Show now. Then Melbourne's favourite drive home with Jonesy and Amanda from 3. 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

0: Just great songs on Melbourne's Gold 104.3. It's 8:41. Mostly sunny today. Tops of 26 degrees, and we'll check that running to work for you in just a couple of minutes. Good morning. It's Madigan in for the Christian O'Connell Show back Monday, October 5th. One of the things that he likes to do at the end of every show is the Outwork Time Waster. Takes two topics, mashes them together. I'm looking at this one, and considering the band that we just played, how about Pimple Mines?
1: Right now, the Time Waster. Today's Time Waster. Change a letter, change a band. Cranky goes to Hollywood.
2: Oh, no, they're upset. Silver Plus.
1: Nung DMC.
2: I'd watch that. Gold.
1: Rapping Nungs. What about Wu-Tang Flan?
2: Gold.
1: They love to baconize that. Frankie goes to Bollywood. Another Frankie one there. Too many.
2: Silver.
1: Mutley Crew.
2: What's that laugh he does?
1: It's more or less mine.
2: Gold.
1: System of a Gown. Super. Very different band all of a sudden. Now, B-52s, suddenly they're going to Chemist Warehouse.
2: Right.
1: They're looking after their B vitamin levels. The B-12s. Come on, a 1-5 to a 1
2: B-12s. We love Chemist Warehouse Gold.
1: Who's that? Oi, oi, it's Notorious P.I.G.
2: Gold.
1: What have you got, Rukia?
2: Guns N' Roses. You know, they actually formed in the Old Testament times.
1: That's a good one. Guns N'
2: Moses.
1: Well done, Gold. Well done.
2: Thank you for leaving it open for me.
1: That's a tasty one, that is.
2: Geez, the British are a polite people, aren't they?
1: Oh, we are.
2: That's why they're not the police. They're the polite. That wasn't really
1: barely hard. Worth it. Stumbling, you fell into that one. Beastie, no, you fell out of comedy.
2: You know what? Beastie Boys love their B12 as well. They love their Vegemite.
1: Oh, and you mocked my B12s.
2: They're the Yeasty Boys.
1: Oh, that's better. Okay, yeah, that's gold.
2: Muse, very loud band. But when they're quiet, they're mute. And one more.
1: No one asked for it.
2: Bullet for My Valentine.
1: Wow.
2: Very aggressive.
1: Oh, what a reference.
2: Band.
1: Yeah, yeah, core artists here on gold.
2: Yes. They formed in Penrith. Mullet for My Valentine.
1: Now that's it. Saved at the end with a gold there.
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5: 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On the Princess Freeway, there's a crash hitting Citybound after the Point Cook Bend. Two right-hand lanes are closed. Over in Box Hill South, a crash at Middleborough Road is closed northbound at Fulton Road. The Monash Freeway has a collision Citybound at the South Gippsland Freeway. Delays are back to the Princess Highway. In the city, lights are on flash at Exhibition Street at Lonsdale Street. 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I'll check Melbourne's latest traffic again in 15 minutes.
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7: 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I have won an Environmental Peace Prize for the stories I did on Beyond 2000 about the destruction of the rainforest. 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
14: 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We were good.

0: Wake up with the Christian O'Connell Show. Wind down with Jonesy and Amanda for the drive home. This is Melbourne's Gold 104.3. News and sport headlines for you next. And then we've got your family passes to the Melbourne Royals Show. The Christian O'Connell Show is going to be back Monday, October 5th morning. It's Matt again. All right, let's get your input on today's At Work Time Waste.
1: Thank you very much. So many time waste they're pouring in. Change a letter, change a band. Nathan has David Yowie.
2: Cold.
1: Completely different artist. Arctic Donkeys.
3: Silver plus.
1: Just one letter. Completely different band. Pearl Ham.
3: Silver.
1: You are 40.
3: Gold.
1: Stephen, well done. Fozzy Osbourne.
3: Gold.
1: Well done, Brad. Nine Inch Nails.
3: Gold plus.
1: That is very good work there. Elliot Dean with Nine Inch Nails. Change a letter, change a band. Mondo Sock.
3: Silver.
1: Eagles become bagels.
3: Silver.
1: Green Dad.
3: Gold.
1: Screaming Pets instead of Screaming Jets.
3: Silver plus.
1: Public Enema.
3: Excuse me. It is gold.
1: Christian, I just want to continue the vitamin B theme. Please do. Rio and I have had a lot of fun with it today. B2 instead of U2.
3: Yeah. Gold.
1: Yeah. Cindy Pauper.
3: That's incredible. That's also gold plus.
1: Well done, Scott McPherson, for Cindy Pauper. Ugly Kid Ho.
4: Oh.
1: Excuse no, this is Garden Ho. Oh.
3: Garden Ho.
1: Garden
3: yes.
1: Ho. Go down Bunnings, yes. You'll find the Ho aisle.
3: Silver.
1: Powder Ginger.
3: Gold plus.
1: Change your letter, change your band. That's great. Powder Ginger, David, that's great. Great name for a tribute act, isn't it, as well, to Powderfinger. Powder Ginger. Van Morrison's lesser-known sister, Val Morrison.
3: Silver.
1: Val.
3: Yeah.
1: Weezer. Geezer.
3: Hey, Geezer.
1: Hi, right, Geezer.
3: Silver plus.
1: And Men Without Cats.
3: Silver.
1: All right, who is the winner today? Who gets the fuel voucher?
3: Nine Inch Nails.
1: Nine Inch Nails, has to be. Scott McPherson, you're today's winner. We are back tomorrow. Thank you very much for joining us.
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18: 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In Box Hill South, A Crush at Middleborough Road at Fulton Road, there's traffic sharing the northbound lanes. Otherwise, on the Princess Freeway, A Crush Citybound after the Point Cork Bend. There are delays on the Monash Freeway due to a crash Citybound at the South Gippsland Freeway. It's in the left-hand lane, delays are back to the Princess Highway. And lights are flashing in the city at Exhibition Street at Lonsdale Street. And a slow run in the Westgate Freeway from the Todd Road into the Burnley Tunnel. 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
20: Good morning, I'm James Royce. AFL supporter groups are backing the opposition's push to stop the grand final from being a nighttime affair. Jess Wilson says if she's elected, she'd invoke ministerial powers to prevent the league from moving the decider any later than twilight. Ron Isco from the Fans Association says the daytime slot is loved by families and our mates in the bush.
21: Imagine the grand final finishing at 10:30 at night. I mean, the regional fans won't get home till 1 o'clock in the morning, just when you want to go out and celebrate or commiserate. The kids will be grumpy and want to go home.
20: The acting PM says the latest security breach on a government website is unacceptable. It's been revealed that an open AI agent hacked into Medicare back in June. Richard Miles has told the ABC it highlights the need for more safeguards when it comes to artificial intelligence.
22: This is a technology which does offer enormous benefits to humanity, but it has to be developed with safety. And what that means is that the guardrails, the safety measures need to be well ahead of the capability that is being developed.
20: Spring Street says be careful what you wish for after a poll found 60% of voters want the Yallourn coal-fired power station to stay open past 2028. The government says Energy Australia is committed to closing it by then, and keeping it open would be a recipe for higher bills and blackouts. And hasn't Saturday's forecast taken a turn for the worse, with Angus Hines at the Bureau now expecting showers and a top of just 15 for the grand final?
23: Yeah, a little bit dire there for Saturday forecast. It does take a shift. Winds are going to change, come around from the south, so temperatures are going to drop away pretty sharply, high of just 15 degrees, probably feeling more like 12 or 13.
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20: A senior Lion is back in the depth of Brisbane squad should Lachie Neale fail to overturn his one-match ban at the appeals board later today. Co-captain Josh Dunkley is also confident the team's grand final experience will give them an advantage.
0: But at the same time, we've got another team in the Fremantle Dockers that have had a sensational year as well. So we're looking forward to that challenge and, yeah, hopefully it's a good game.
20: On 7 there, the Dockers touched down in Melbourne today after the Lions arrived yesterday. And our Aussie cricketers meet South Africa in Durban later today for the first of 3 one-day internationals.
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20: Mostly sunny and 26 in Melbourne today. A couple of showers, 24 tomorrow. Right now it's 15 degrees. Life feels better with gold. Wake up on the bright side of the dial with the Christian O'Connell Show. 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
9: Morning, it's Tony Tenaglia here. Driving to work today was a quick one, and it took me an hour as opposed to several hours I thought it was going to take me. Not used to driving into work at this time of morning, so, you know, give me a break. But listen, if you are stuck in traffic right now, maybe you've arrived at work or maybe you're just getting out of bed. Half your luck. Let us start your day with the non-stop at 9. Now, we've got the sad news yesterday that Angry Anderson passed away. So in around 30 minutes' time, we're going to play some Rose Tattoo. Before that happens, though, we are going to give away family passes and ride vouchers to the Melbourne Royal Show. It starts today. No doubt there's going to be a lot of traffic around the showgrounds this morning. In fact, for the next couple of weeks. But listen, the Gold VIP ticket window will open in around 20 minutes' time. And when it does, we will take call of 10 on 13:55:22 to win those vouchers and passes. All right, let's get into the non-stop at 9 with the boss, Dancing in the Dark, on Melbourne's Gold 104.3.

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This is the non-stop at 9 on Melbourne's Go 104.3. And we've got Tony Tenaglia this morning. Sad news broke yesterday at the passing of Angry Anderson. Now, he actually passed on Monday, but his family broke the news to the world yesterday. We send our condolences to his family and friends. We do have some rose tattoo coming up within the next 15 minutes. In the next couple of minutes, though, we're going to open the gold VIP ticket window and give away family passes and ride vouchers to the Melbourne Royal Show, which starts today. So many excited people around Melbourne right now. So listen, when we open that ticket window, be caller 10 on 1355 22 for your chance to win. Right now, here's the Killers as we are non-stop at 9 on Melbourne's Go 104.3.

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2: Cindy, you are caller number 10. I'm going to send you to the Melbourne Royal Show.
3: Oh, that is awesome. Thank you so much. How exciting.
2: So I would like to give you a family pass and a $50 ride voucher. And you're now in with a chance to win an additional $200 ride voucher, which we will announce the winner of tomorrow afternoon. What, have you worked out who you're going to take to the show with you? Have you got people hassling you that they want to go?
3: I'll take them two boys with me. So they're 8 and 10. So they'll just have an absolute ball.
2: What do you think they're going to be looking forward to?
3: They love the rides and show bags. Show bags are most. And squishy things, anything squishy.
2: What sort of squishy things are we talking about?
3: Oh, there's the squishy butters, I think, are the rage, the dumplings.
2: Oh, I need to look this up. I've got no idea what squishy things are. But
3: it's all the rage right now. All the rage.
2: You can tell my kids aren't 8 and 10.
3: Yeah. That's probably a good thing. I think I've spent far too much money on these things as well.
2: Yeah, I bet you have. Well, listen, you guys enjoy the show and good luck for that $200 ride voucher tomorrow afternoon.
3: That's amazing. Thank you so much. All right, you have a wonderful day.
2: More family passes and ride vouchers up for grabs next hour to the Melbourne Royal Show, which is on now until Sunday, the 4th of October at the Melbourne Showgrounds. 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Yesterday we heard the news of the passing of Angry Anderson, so let's get some Rose Tattoo on the radio for you right now. It's Melbourne's Go On at 4.3.

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0: Wake up with the Chris O'Connell Show and Wind Down with Jonesy and Amanda for the drive home. It is the non-stop at 9 and it is done for today. We got Tony Tenaglia this morning. It is day one of the Melbourne Royal Show. Carol, you have got a little one who wants to go to the show and, loves the animals. So the animals is going to be a must-see for you.
1: I'd have trouble pulling her away from there, I'm afraid.
0: Maybe you could just leave her there and go and sit at one of the bars or something for a while and come back and get her later.
1: Yeah, that'd be nice. That'd be nice. Yeah.
0: I only found out the other day they've got bars at the show. I go, how come they've been hiding those from me?
1: Looking for the wrong thing you are.
0: I have been, haven't I? That's what happens when you take kids to the show. You don't look for the bars. Look for the rides, the animals and the show bags.
1: That's right.
0: There you go. There's a tip for any parents with older kids that can just go off and do their own thing. You can go and sit in the bar for a few hours. We have got family passes and ride vouchers to give away all day, every day, right across the school holidays. In fact, we're going to open the Gold VIP ticket window and give some away next hour.
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3: 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A crash in Croydon, Mount Dandenong Road closed citybound between Colchester Road and Dorset Road. Give it a miss, take Hull Road or Canterbury Road instead. Crews are attending a crash on the Monash citybound at the South Gippsland Freeway. A left-hand lane closed, speeds of 14, delays back to the Princes Highway. Take that instead. Also a little slow on the South Gippsland Freeway northbound approaching the Monash just for good measure. 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Now you're up to date with Melbourne's latest traffic.
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